0: lessons I've learned.
1: So Ariana Grande just kicked off her Eternal Sunshine tour in the Bay Area. The tour looked great. I saw a lot of the videos, and there's a lot of fans that are like, this looks similar to the stuff she's done before.
2: Okay.
1: Or they're like, oh, this is great, but like it's, you know, I think people are just so, what's the word I'm looking for? Accustomed to like what Ariana looks like on stage that they thought for sure this is going to be bigger and better and crazier. It's like, because it's her first tour in 7 years, I'm like, but she's been doing it forever. Like,
2: right.
1: You can't, how do you best? I think people are just getting, they expect some next level 4D concert now. It's like, she's doing the thing.
2: I think even bigger, it's like people are so accustomed to critiquing things. They have no like basis or background.
1: Everything I saw looked great. Like production value's there. She's singing the songs.
2: Yeah.
1: She's singing the songs. So tell me who your favorite artist is.
2: Seriously.
1: And I'm not even an Ariana Grande fan like that.
2: Right.
1: You know that. But I'm just a little annoyed. I'm like, she's doing everything that she's supposed to be doing.
2: Stop
1: and
2: hating.
1: You're going to critique just because the stage looks a little similar to something she's done before?
2: Come on now.

0: It's your tech tidbit on XYZ with their Exactly. The UK is, quote, making it impossible. I don't believe that. For kids to get nude images on their phones. Now, for a little context here, apparently this has already been a technology that Apple and Android phone makers like Google have already implemented. Like, it's an actual feature that can be switched on. Okay. That, like, anytime your phone recognizes not only receiving a nude image,
1: but sending,
0: but no, taking, like, the actual camera.
1: Got you.
0: So it's a safeguard for children, right? Mm-hmm. Like, I think it, we all agree, like, if you're a kid, you shouldn't be looking at receiving, taking nude images.
1: Right. Mm-hmm. Right.
0: I just think that it's a little curious. They put the headline as makes it impossible when, like, I know so many, like, families where the kids under 12 have access to their parents' credit card.
1: Sure. Mm-hmm.
0: So, like, that means they can also have access to, like, changing the parental controls on a phone.
1: So, is this more so, like, they're saying all the phones that go out or, like, they have to be switched on and it's not, like, an option anymore?
0: It's an option. I think if you're an adult, I think it's just a matter of, like, when your parent sets up your phone,
1: right,
0: do they select your age and your year appropriately,
1: right?
0: And then, yeah, in theory, it should be basically
1: automatically comes on.
0: But, like, with
1: everything,
0: all technology ever, if you have access to the password, you're going to change
1: it. You can undo it.
0: I think it's a great concept in theory. I think it's important, but I think that it's a more systemic issue that doesn't necessarily start with the phone's ability to take a picture.
1: Sure. Yeah, I think that, you know, just in today's digital age, parents, guardians, etc., have to be more diligent. I'd go as far as saying hyper diligent in, you know, policing their children.
0: Parent your, mm-hmm, your
1: parent,
0: kid.
1: Yeah, parent your
0: but
1: kid.
0: But, like, to act like this is, like, an issue, like, the 13-year-old, like, 13-year-olds have been finding nudie magazines in their parents' house for 100 years.
1: Right,
0: like,
1: right.
0: Kids are going to be,
1: they're going to find it
0: little
1: if they
0: creeps.
1: Want.
0: Like, yeah, that's just is what it is. But, yeah, if this is a better way to safeguard, you know, exposing yourself, then sure.
1: Sure.
0: I think it's a good start.
1: Yeah, I think so.
0: Your tech tidbit all brought to you by Eggland's Best.
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0: to.
1: We've had our first movie of 2026 to surpass $1 billion at the global box office. And it's not one I would have guessed.
2: Guess what it is.
1: Well, I mean, I have it in front of me, Audrey.
3: Oh, my God.
1: She thinks because I'm in Portugal right now that I don't have a computer. It's the Super Mario Galaxy movie.
2: You stole my thunder. That was my line.
1: Well, then don't have me guess.
3: Wait, so you were going to ask the question and answer it?
1: I do think it's a little bizarre. Like, I don't know. It just doesn't seem like it was, like, in the headlines as much as, like, the first one that came out.
3: Sure, yeah.
1: But, yeah, I guess for an animated film, it's, like, one of the top five.
2: Yeah,
1: ever?
2: Top five behind Despicable Me, not in no particular order, behind Shrek, Despicable Me, Inside Out, and Toy Story.
3: Okay. That's fair.
2: Which, like, Shrek and Toy Story are two completely different beings. I'm like, where's Ice Age on that list?
3: No, yeah. I mean, come on.
1: At the bottom. I can guess and hope that Toy Story would do better once it's released next week.
3: Sure.
1: Like that, and because there's been such a break and there's so much mass hysteria over Taylor Swift being on the soundtrack.
2: Right, right. Absolutely.
3: They're doing it right.
1: People are going to go to just have the Eras movie experience to sing Taylor Swift. Oh, now I'm realizing I got to pick when I go see this movie. I got to go to like the midnight showing.
3: You're going in theaters to see
1: Maybe. Yeah, I really like it. It's XYZ with Eric Zachary.

0: XYZ with their Exactly. I am declaring an office war.
1: Oh,
2: what? Oh, you're declaring war?
0: I'm declaring. I am proclaiming.
1: You're proclaiming.
0: Yeah, we moved into our new studio a couple weeks ago. We love it. We share the floor with one other entity, right?
1: So
0: they
1: have,
0: yeah, they have their own office.
1: Right.
0: But there's only one other tenant. And we're on the second floor and there's an elevator. The elevator is lockable and it's really starting to drive me crazy.
1: Okay.
0: That they keep locking it during business hours.
2: Well, yeah. There is a little sign that says,
0: no,
2: please keep locked at all times.
1: On top of what
2: we have chosen to not abide by that.
0: There is a handwritten post-it note that I am not abiding by. And I'm sorry, I run a business where people come in 9 through 5 on a Monday through Friday. Like, that's ridiculous. Yeah.
1: Historically speaking, like, people who declare war, they're probably on the wrong side of history. So I just don't know that, you know, this is what you
0: I don't know. I mean, like, when we became independent from Britain, didn't we kind of declare independence?
1: I'm declaring independence
0: of the dumb rule
1: okay,
0: that is lock the elevator during business hours.
1: I like how you spun that.

0: So our new studios, XYZ with Eric Zachary, we just moved into second floor, has an elevator that is lockable, which is a pretty cool feature for safety purposes during weekends, off business hours.
1: Yeah. Mm-hmm.
0: Now, when we moved in, there's one other tenant on the floor, right? And they're cool. We worked with them. Like,
2: we're buddies.
0: I don't have an issue. I have an issue with the faceless person that it has to be one of their five or six person team that is so committed to this dumb little post-it note in the elevator. It's like, please keep the elevator locked at all times. That would make sense to me if the elevator was like publicly accessible.
1: Sure.
0: It's not. It's in a lobby where you also have to be buzzed in.
1: Right.
0: And I have arrived to work several times now at 8:30, 9 a.m. And I unlock the elevator because it's very easy to get stuck in if you don't lock or unlock it.
1: Right.
0: Mm-hmm. I go to the floor.
1: Yeah.
0: There's been twice now, including today.
1: Yeah.
0: Or yesterday, I guess, that I went back into the elevator like an hour later and they relocked it. That means someone arrived to work and locked it.
1: Right. Yeah.
0: And I'm like, why? I'm declaring independence from this dumb rule. That's not even an official rule, by the way. I checked my lease.
1: Right.
0: It's in the terms. So that's in my head, this is a sticker that they put on the elevator.
1: Sure.
0: That they want us to come in and abide by between 9 a.m. and 5 p.m. when we have clients coming in.
1: You are saying that times are a-changing.
0: Yeah.
1: And then now that Big Dog is here.
0: You're making me sound like a colonizer now.
1: We will not be doing any of the things that you were previously doing.
0: It seems ridiculous. But in the meantime, if you all want me to lock the elevator, then I've got a plan.
1: Oh.
0: So, because you could also, the key works for any of the other floors. So,
1: well, here we go.
0: I'm going to start locking the first floor then.
2: Well,
0: so you now take the stairs. If you forgot your keys, you're stuck.
1: So
0: you want to get in the elevator second floor, get down to the first, you better have your key with you.
1: So your solution to this minor issue
0: is create a bigger problem.
1: No elevator for anyone.
0: Yeah.
1: Doesn't that go against literally what you want?
0: I think in the short term, it's a small problem that will get me the result I want.
1: Now, if you
0: Because I think they will get so fatigued having to unlock the first floor.
1: My thing is, you're going to lock the first floor, and then you won't be able to get on the elevator at all, and then you have no way
0: of getting. I'll be ready.
2: If you really want to declare war, what you should do is pull the post-it note off.
1: Oh, yeah.
0: So I thought about that. Okay. I just want to talk to the landlord first.
2: Oh, to make sure it's not a bedroll?
1: Oh.
2: that you can.
0: It just seems like a very dumb rule for a place that we lease as a place of business.
1: So you want to ask permission proclaiming.
0: Well,
1: is that what you're telling me?
0: I'm a very thoughtful colonizer, yes.
1: I hate that so much.
2: Oh, my God.
1: No.
0: Okay, independence declarer.
2: You don't even know what you're talking about.
0: I don't know. I went to art school. It's XYZ with Eric Zachary.
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16: A very good Tuesday evening to you, Star County. I hope it's going well. We've got scattered showers and thunderstorms continuing. That'll continue tonight with lows around 70 or so. For your Wednesday, middle of the week, and Canton, it looks like we'll have scattered showers and thunderstorms to start the day, turning partly cloudy later, mid-80s for highs. I am staff meteorologist Holly Streno on Mix 94.1.
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0: Jordan's wedding week, day two. I am joining you guys from Portugal.
1: That's right.
0: And I had a lot of anxiety packing for your trip, Jordan.
1: Okay, why is that?
0: I like to consider myself kind of like, as someone that grew up in the airlines, I'm kind of the king of like, oh, have you packed yet? No. When's your flight? Two hours, right?
1: Packing, yeah.
0: International obviously takes a little more care.
1: Sure. Mm-hmm.
0: But because you have so many scheduled events over the course of 3-4 days of your wedding,
1: yeah,
0: I don't think I've ever experienced the anxiety of packing that other people probably have a lot.
2: Are you not sure what to wear?
0: Well, no, I mean, it's too late now, but like, I had to lay it out on my bed so Virgo of like each outfit and I just want to say, ladies, I get it.
2: Yeah. Mind you, every time we go on a trip for work or what, Eric always makes fun of me for how much I pack. And the thing is, you just can't mix and match in the same way all the time.
0: I make fun of you because it's usually for like a conference event we're filming for the video production company. You just need like a black shirt and black pants.
2: I can't wear the same pants every day.
0: Why?
1: Good.
2: I don't know.
0: Okay. Jeans?
1: Well, like, I mean, Eric, I will say that you, like, you dress nice regularly.
0: Thank you.
1: So you don't really, like, I don't see you having as much problem.
0: Oh, here's the other thing. Thank you for the flowers, Jordan.
1: Yeah.
0: I didn't realize it's going to be colder in the Azores. Like, in my head, because I'm going to Lisbon, I'm in Lisbon first, it's like in the 80s, right? The Azores, like, the high is 70.
1: Those are very different climates to dress for.
0: I gotta have different dress shoes for different nights.
1: Oh, okay. I'm
0: only bringing one pair of white tennis shoes, which is upsetting.
1: Oh, no.
0: Yeah, anyway. All right. It's XYZ with Eric Zachary.

0: The super. Who put this in the ENT?
1: Me. I have something to say.
2: Okay.
1: No.
0: The Super Mario Galaxy movie has officially surpassed $1 billion. Wow. And Audrey is hype.
1: No, it's not. Okay, so I have things to say. So this
0: XYZ is with their exact year. XYZ ENT Entertainment Report, all brought to you by Eglin's Best. Audrey, I heard you had things to say.
1: Okay, I have things to say. So this is the first film of 2026 to surpass $1 billion. Okay. It's at $428.5 million domestically.
0: Yep.
1: And $571.5 million internationally.
0: Okay, right.
1: However, yeah. I saw this and I was like, that feels like a lot, right?
2: Mm-hmm.
1: For this movie. The first one did the same thing. This is the second one. But I didn't realize that this is the fifth biggest animated franchise.
2: Okay.
1: I had no idea. So it's top four are Despicable Me, Shrek, Toy Story, and Inside Out. Personally, I was surprised about Inside Out as well.
2: Sure,
1: yeah. But I guess that makes sense because that came later in my life. Like, the other ones came out when I was a kid.
2: Okay. Yeah.
1: But I'm kind of just surprised
0: It seems
1: that.
0: Like a lot. I guess, like, it's just a very safe franchise for parents around the world.
1: Yeah, I suppose.
0: To bring their kids to. Like,
2: yeah.
0: I think even Toy Story, which will probably do monster numbers next week.
1: Yeah.
2: Right.
0: Like, I'm thinking of other countries and, like, how many things get released internationally that have to be censored because, like, they deem Western culture
2: right,
0: whatever.
2: Right.
0: It's like, this is Super Mario.
2: It's
0: so, like,
2: it's safe bet.
0: Well, it's, yeah,
1: I'm
0: it's all
1: just,
0: the
1: like,
0: way.
1: Comparing Shrek to, like,
2: Mario?
1: The Super Mario Bros., like, movie franchise,
2: yeah. Right.
1: Like, surprises me. So I just thought it was really, interesting.
0: I agree with you.
2: Yeah.
0: I didn't see it, so I didn't contribute to that.
1: I saw the first one. The first one was, I mean, it was a good movie. It was a good movie, I'll tell you.
2: I gotta catch it when I'm like,
0: was it a good movie or did you just enjoy it?
1: No, I think it was a good movie.
0: Did you walk away going from like, you learn from the depth of that plot?
1: No, I mean, it was funny. It was charming. It was cute. I feel like it was like,
2: You didn't turn it off.
1: Yeah.
2: Okay.
0: I'm team Toy Story.
2: Okay.
0: XYZ with their exact year, XYZ ENT Entertainment Report, all brought to you by Eggland's Best.
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0: XYZ with Eric Zachary today on the show. The Minneapolis pencil sharpening event.
1: Yes!
0: Just what a thing to claim. You got that, you got Mall of America, and you got two cities that are really one city with two different names.
1: Well.
0: You're winning, Audrey.
1: I know. Okay.
0: Audrey's from Minneapolis.
1: Don't I know it.
0: And you're returning home. You're afraid of public restrooms. We're talking about your issue with Amtrak trains.
1: Yeah, I can't do it. Props to anybody who loves them. I do not love them.
0: I don't think, first of all, anyone's like, I love the Amtrak bathroom.
1: I know. Are you not?
0: I'm not saying I love the bathroom. I'm just saying I don't think it's the worst in terms of public restrooms.
1: You love trains.
0: Okay. No. Don't do that.
1: That's not
0: what this is about. The idea of improving our railroad infrastructure in the United States.
2: Okay.
0: It has nothing to do with me being like chugga chugga chugga chugga choo choo.
2: It is a little bit.
0: XYZ with Eric. I hate it here. It's XYZ with Eric Zachary. If you miss any of the show or you want to run any of it back on demand, just search XYZ wherever you get your audio.

0: public bathrooms and Audrey's fear of them. So Jordan and I, well, I'm already in Portugal. Jordan's meeting me here for his wedding.
1: Yes, yeah.
0: I kind of framed that like you're coming to my wedding.
1: Right, yeah.
0: But yeah, I just left early. Audrey, because we're taking a few days off, you're going to take the opportunity to go home to Minneapolis.
2: Yeah, I'm so excited.
0: You're taking the Amtrak there, and you have a fear of using the bathroom on an Amtrak train.
2: Well, I didn't before I took it, because for the longest time, I was like, I'd rather fly. It's just easier. It's like pretty much as expensive, but now that gas is like kind of crazy, it's really expensive to fly. So I was like, I'll take the Amtrak. The bathrooms, it feels like if you were on like a public transportation and then they just put a bathroom on it, which I guess is kind of what it is.
0: You just described what the Amtrak is.
2: But I just thought it would be.
0: Hey, God. All right. We'll come back to this. Hey, God.
2: I have more thoughts.
0: XYZ with Eric Sager.

0: Audrey's taking the train
1: again
0: back to Minneapolis, her hometown.
1: Technically St. Paul.
0: That's what I was saying. Let me correct. St. Paul. Those two are wildly different places.
2: She gets very serious if you get it wrong.
1: I would like to represent myself properly. Can't you literally throw a rock from one to the other? Yep.
0: Okay, so same city.
1: Okay.
0: XYZ with Eric Zachary, but you're really worried about the bathroom situation on the Amtrak.
1: It's more about like the whole thing, right?
0: I just think like out of all the public bathrooms to be mad at, yeah, is it the height of luxury? No, but like I would rather probably urinate on an Amtrak than like a McDonald's bathroom.
1: McDonald's has very clean bathrooms.
0: That's heavily subjective of which McDonald's you go to. You get what I'm saying though. Like I would probably take an Amtrak bathroom over like a plane, and I'm a plane guy, but like, you know, just at least it's like got a size to it. You're acting like this is like third world.
1: You are on a train, hitting bumps, rocking back and forth, and you have to, and you're hovering, and
0: you're, see,
1: because you don't have to hover.
0: You could just sit.
1: No, you saw the picture I showed you. I am not sitting anywhere.
0: Wait, so you're telling, this is what women do? I didn't know that. You just hold yourself above?
1: Yeah, you just get a little squat going, like nature intended.
0: But then when you inevitably hit a bump, have that ever happened and then you've fallen onto the seat?
1: No, I've only peed on an Amtrak. Sorry, I don't know if I can say that. I've only peed on an Amtrak.
0: A bad word of pee?
1: I don't know.
0: Yeah, we can't.
1: It's a little crack.
0: The FCC is going to come for us on that one.
1: I don't know. I've only peed on an Amtrak twice because I was really holding it and really trying not to.
0: This isn't like a 10-hour train ride.
1: Mind you, technically it's supposed to be a 7-hour train ride. The last two times I took the Amtrak, I got delayed 3 hours because the tracks were broken. I didn't even know that was a thing.
2: They were like,
1: oh yeah, we're stopping here for 3 hours. Hey, surprise.
0: Track construction?
1: No!
2: It was probably just ice, right?
1: Aha, we have stumbled upon a broken rail. Let's wait for 2 hours for somebody to come fix this.
0: That seems like a pretty good reason to stop a moving train.
1: Well, right, but you're telling me...
0: If you see a pothole, you're just like, gun it!
1: First time on the way there, I was like, that's bad luck. A 3-hour delay? That sucks.
2: It happened
1: on the way home, too!
0: Then I have to imagine they were doing track construction.
1: No!
2: I gotta side with Audrey on this one. Like, we've been using trains for hundreds of years.
1: But
2: we still haven't figured it out.
1: The issue is that the Amtrak shares the railroads with the freights. And then the freights break them.
0: I don't want to get into all the politics of American railway.
2: Infrastructure.
0: Yeah, like America really dropped the ball on what could have been high-speed trains and like the most convenient way to go around.
1: I'm saying the same thing that you're saying. Yeah. I think let's make the Amtrak's better.
2: Okay.
1: And then we can all get funded, around. Right?
2: This is an ad for Amtrak.
0: They're publicly funded.
1: Yes.
0: And they don't take make a profit.
1: I think we could maybe...
2: Maybe we should stop complaining
0: about Brightline and support some private trains in this country and we'll be fine.
2: Okay, we are going politics.
0: It's so stupid that people are like, I'm complaining about traffic. I complain about airplane prices. Well, then build the trains, make some farmers give up a little bit of land for a train track, and then we're good. Intimate domain, man.
1: I want to say something that I'm not allowed to say here, but we'll just move on.
0: The amount of corn that we would lose for one train track.
2: Is it shut up?
0: As opposed to...
1: No, I've said that before.
0: I'm just having my own
2: soapbox moment. You really are.
0: It's XYZ with Derek Zachary.
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18: Very good Tuesday evening to you, Star County. I hope it's going well. We've got scattered showers and thunderstorms continuing. That'll continue tonight with lows around 70 or so. For your Wednesday, middle of the week, and Canton, it looks like we'll have scattered showers and thunderstorms to start the day, turning partly cloudy later, mid-80s for highs. I am staff meteorologist Holly Strano on Mix 94.1.
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0: XYZ with Derek Zachary. We call it the test. It is the academic. I still said it wrong. The academic version of Drink and Think, which we do on Fridays. That's when Jordan and I go to the bars. Audrey goes to the bars. We all switch off to talk to drunk patrons on pop culture trivia. But before that, we do the studious version here, which I'm expecting Audrey and Jordan to know and get right because these are things we've talked about on the show.
1: Sure.
2: Okay.
0: Why did you say that? She just keeps losing.
2: Because we talk about the things on the show, and then you're like, and here's this completely unrelated question. Like,
0: not how it goes. And that's not how I sound.
1: I like that.
0: XYZ's the test. Jordan and Audrey playing for you. It's coming up next.

0: 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Three pop culture trivia questions or things that are pertaining the things that we've talked about on the show. AKA Audrey and Jordan should have at least general knowledge.
1: Sure.
0: Of what these questions are and the direction they're going.
1: Right.
0: All right. Audrey.
2: What?
0: Is there any request you would like to make that I could do to accommodate?
2: No, I mean, whatever.
0: Okay.
2: Whatever.
0: All right. Use your name to buzz in.
2: Okay.
0: Wait for me to complete the full question before you buzz in. Otherwise, you forfeit your opportunity to answer first. Question number one. Taylor Swift and Travis Kelce are rumored to be holding their upcoming nuptials at New York's legendary Madison Square Garden. You could agree that we've talked about this, right, Audrey?
2: Yes.
0: Okay.
1: She doesn't get a point for that, right?
0: No.
1: Okay.
0: True or false? The Garden has seen its share of major celebrations over the years, most recently as the New York Knicks chased their first NBA championship since 1973. It's kind of embarrassing. So, here's the question.
1: Okay.
0: What's the full name of the New York Knicks?
1: Jordan.
0: Jordan.
2: Girl, are you serious?
1: The New York Knickerbockers.
0: New York Knickerbockers is correct. I will give you an option at the bonus question, Audrey.
2: You're sick.
0: What? Where does the name or the term Knickerbockers trace back to?
2: I have no idea.
0: Give me your best guess.
2: I don't know.
0: Make up a story.
2: I'm from the Midwest and I like it there.
0: Okay.
1: Oh, she's offended.
0: It traces back to the Dutch settlers who came to New York or the New World in the 1600s.
2: Okay.
0: They were referred to as the Knickerbockers.
2: Okay, the colonizers. Great.
0: Okay. I got me. You know That's what, Audrey? Great. I'm going to give you half
1: no,
0: a point.
1: Come on.
0: Yeah. I mean, you still get the full point, so 1 to 0.5.
1: Right.
0: Question number two. Taylor Swift could be back on track.
2: Another?
0: Let me read it. Taylor Swift could be back on track to set two new chart records, the first country song by a female artist to debut at number one on the Hot 100, and the first song from a Disney soundtrack to debut at number one. Her track, I Knew It, I Knew You, was written for the soundtrack of Toy Story 5, hitting theaters next week, June 19th. Question. Which two actors voiced the characters of Woody and Buzz?
1: Jordan.
0: Jordan. Three.
1: Tom Hanks.
0: Two.
1: And Tim Allen, Tool Time.
0: I mean, Tim Allen, Tool Time is not his full name.
1: No, but what's his name? I can't remember his name, but it's Tool Time, right?
0: Did you think it was called Tim Allen's Tool Time?
1: No. That's the guy. I just can't think of his name, but he's from Home Improvement.
0: His name is Tim Allen.
1: Oh, Tim Allen. Okay, so I got it right. Tim Allen.
0: Kind of, but yeah. I kind of want to give Audrey half a point.
1: Why does Audrey keep getting points? She didn't say anything.
2: I made a funny joke.
1: Last question.
0: Yeah, bonus question. What year was the first Toy Story released?
2: Audrey. 2001.
0: Oh, my God.
2: Wasn't it?
1: It's 96 or 97.
2: Oh, no, that was Shrek. It was Shrek. That was Shrek.
0: Yeah, I can
2: My
0: say
2: bad.
0: You got a cowboy and an ogre confused.
2: I wasn't even born yet.
0: That's so embarrassing of you. Toy Story hit theaters in November of 1995.
1: Oh, I was
2: okay,
1: wrong.
2: So neither of us got it right. It's fine.
0: Final
2: Moving
0: question
2: on.
0: And my favorite question. So this one is worth 5 points.
1: God, all right.
0: The Ying Ying Twins just kicked off SeaWorld's annual summer concert series.
1: Okay, right.
0: They made headlines last year for going viral. Everyone going, why are they performing there?
1: Right.
0: So let's break down the philosophy behind Ying and Yang. What is... to the best of your description, the ancient Chinese philosophy and Taoism that describes yin and yang.
1: Jordan. The idea of duality, that, you know, you have to have equal halves of like, that's how you should go about life. You know, nothing in, or everything in moderation.
0: Audrey, would you like to give it a step?
2: I mean,
0: yin
2: no.
0: and yang.
2: No.
0: Because Jordan wasn't entirely correct, so you sure you didn't want to take a guess?
1: That means I wasn't entirely wrong.
0: Audrey?
2: Two halves make a whole, baby. Yeah, I don't know. I thought that Jordan did it.
0: Jordan wasn't really
2: was.
0: Right, and Audrey strayed further. No, it's the opposite forces that attract, basically. So how opposite forces complement each other. They're interconnected and interdependent.
2: Right.
0: Light and dark, hot and cold, etc.
1: Okay, right. Jordan won.
0: Yeah, Jordan won.
2: It's okay.
0: On a technicality. It's XYZ.
1: The technicality is I had more points. Don't
0: XYZ
1: do this.
0: XYZ with their Zachary. 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

0: It's your tech tidbit on XYZ with Eric Zachary. Massachusetts has voted to stop allowing apps and tech developers to share precise locations of users of apps. I am realizing now that they could do that. I guess it makes sense. You know, like when you download an app and it's like you have to click the buttons like ask app not to share information.
1: Oh, well, I know this.
0: But I assume they were collecting like, yeah, all the data on me in terms of like my name, I search. I didn't know that there's like apps out there that could just be like, oh, you're here. Let's send them a notification because they're near it. And now I'm realizing that's why Lyft and Uber do that because I get a notification when I'm at the airport.
2: Yeah. Why is like my recipe app following
0: me? Yeah, you know what? Yeah. Boston's right on this. They stop letting people know where I'm at.
2: I hate this.

0: right, that's it for us today. XYZ with Eric Zachary. Jordan, I'm going to keep scoping out. Well, I'm in Lisbon right now.
1: Yeah.
0: I'm moving to the Azores tomorrow.
1: Yeah.
0: Is it tomorrow?
1: You don't even know.
0: Well, today is yesterday for you guys.
1: Yeah, time zones.
0: I mean, time's a construct, right?
2: Wait, so, is that okay, how buddy. It works?
1: All right.
0: The time zone is significant. It's like 6 or 7 hours.
2: Oh.
0: Yeah. So at
2: six,
0: times.
2: Seven.
0: Gen Z Audrey, thank you.
1: Oh, man.
0: Anyway, Jordan's getting married Friday in the Azores in Portugal. Audrey is headed home to Minneapolis.
2: Yeah, go Gophers.
0: And we're going to keep popping in here on XYZ, still be with you every single night, but playing some of our favorite moments as well.
1: That's right.
0: And with a whole, I'm trying to think of a unique metric or unit of measurement, like a whole.
2: A bushel?
0: A whole bushel of stories is how you want me to phrase that next
1: year? Sure, yeah.
0: I don't like a bushel.
2: Okay. Bucket.
1: A flock?
0: No.
1: Okay.
2: Herd?
0: No. A whole, like, wagon's bed.
1: Yours is arguably the worst out of all the suggestions.
2: That was
1: set
2: so
1: me
2: rude.
1: On wagons
2: for
1: bed
2: that was
0: failure.
2: So rude.
1: Has ever said that.
0: We'll have more stories for you, and we'll keep
1: not
0: up
1: even
0: with you
1: a lot.
0: At XYZ content on Instagram. We'll see you tomorrow on XYZ. Bye.
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28: A very good Tuesday evening to you, Star County. I hope it's going well. We've got scattered showers and thunderstorms continuing. That'll continue tonight with lows around 70 or so. For your Wednesday, middle of the week, and Canton, it looks like we'll have scattered showers and thunderstorms to start the day, turning partly cloudy later. Mid-80s for highs. I am staff meteorologist Holly Streno on Mix 94.1.
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0: That's another lost ball. 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
6: Good Wednesday morning to you, Star County and Canton. Partly to mostly cloudy skies is the plan. Scattered rain and thunderstorms, especially later today. Scattered's the key word, though. Upper 80s for highs. I will keep you updated. Partly cloudy tonight, and lows will be warm in the low 70s by early tomorrow. Mostly cloudy weather for your Thursday, mid to upper 80s. I am Staff Meteorologist Holly Streno on Mix 94.1.
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20: Well, hey there, Star County. Good morning and welcome to Wednesday. Partly to mostly cloudy skies, and there will be scattered rain and thunderstorms in the forecast.

0: class, especially later today, but I would not let my guard down. It's just unsettled weather pattern. That's what we're in. Upper 80s for highs. Partly cloudy skies and low 70s tonight. Canton, tomorrow's Thursday already, and we're looking at mainly cloudy skies, around 87 for the high. I am staff meteorologist Holly Strano on Mix 94.1.
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8: 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As always, thank you so much for being on board today. You know that you're appreciated on this program. And a lot of good stuff coming up on the program today. 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Always good to talk to Allison. Always good to find out about the events and ongoings in Stark County that people can be a part of. So we'll do that. Answer the question.

0: question. What are we going to do this weekend? Well, Allison's got the answers. Also coming up today, I think this interview just fell into my lap. But Mo from Arts and Stark apparently is going to be across the hallway with Pam Cook from 1480 WHBC. And I'm going to flag her now. There's no way I'm not talking to Mo if she's in the building. So we're going to make that happen. I'm going to guess 7:45, but I could be wrong. I don't know. We'll figure it out. 330deals.com, 330deals.com, 330deals.com. We've got another opportunity for you to win when it comes to your boy Jelly Roll and Post Malone, Big Ass Stadium Tour 2. We want to make you a finalist in the Mix 94.1 Jelly Roll-Up. Now, that event goes down Friday morning at the all-new Tremont Coffee in Canton South. And we're going to make you a finalist. 7:10, your next keyword. So make sure you're listening, because let's be real. You need to go to a concert. You need to go have a good time. You need to enjoy yourself. And there's no better place to do it than the big-ass stadium tour, too. Jelly Roll, Post Malone, you a plus one, thousands of other people. It's going to be a party. We want to make sure you're on that guest list. So let's make you a finalist coming up 7:10 today. Other than that, though, I had a pretty eventful day yesterday. If you were listening to the program as we kicked things off yesterday morning, you may have heard me talk about the infection I got when we were on vacation. Yesterday, well, I had to deal with it, and I'll tell you the story coming up right here on Mix 94.1. Thanks for hanging out today.
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6: Good Wednesday morning to you, Starr County and Canton. Partly to mostly cloudy skies is the plan. Scattered rain and thunderstorms, especially later today. Scattered's the key word, though. Upper 80s for highs. I will keep you updated. Partly cloudy tonight, and lows will be warm in the low 70s by early tomorrow. Mostly cloudy weather for your Thursday, mid to upper 80s. I am Staff Meteorologist Holly Streno on Mix 94.1.
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0: new music right there from Taylor Swift. Toy Story 5 coming soon to a theater near you. And all of those toys, all of that merchandise, all of that shirt coming soon to my house, dude. I got a 5-year-old. I got a 3-year-old. There's no way we're not going to be like, oh, Toy Story, got to dive all the way in. It is Mixed Mornings with Matt Fantone. As always, thanks so much for being on board with us today. So if you heard the program yesterday, you may have heard me talking about an issue I seem to have picked up while we were on vacation. We were driving home, and I said to my wife, I was like, my finger feels kind of weird. And she was like, oh, yeah, it's probably no big deal, whatever. And then as we went through the day and through yesterday, my finger went from feeling a little bit weird to looking really, really bad. It kind of started off as like a small blood blister, and then it continued to grow. Like throughout the show yesterday, I was watching it happen. And eventually, I kind of say to myself, I'm like, well, you're going to have to do something about this. You can't just ignore this. There's a lot of things I can put my head in the sand about. This is one of those situations I was like, oh, dude, you're going to have to do something about it. So I give my wife the rundown that, hey, you know, things aren't looking good. And she starts freaking out. My wife, a bit of an overreactor on some things. And she starts Googling, starts looking at stuff, starts finding articles about flesh-eating bacteria that's in the ocean. And I'm just like, Megan, you gotta stop. We gotta stop. But eventually it came to be the point where it went from down my pinky into my hand and started traveling down my arm. And I was like, all right, I gotta go to the emergency room. So a huge shout out to the staff at Altman Hospital yesterday. I know not everybody has had this same experience at emergency rooms, but yesterday I walked through the door, checked in, and they immediately took me back. And I was like, oh, you know, you hear so much. Oh, people wait 4, 5, 6, 7 hours. They got me in the back right away. Now, the medical staff was fantastic. Whether we're talking about the nurses, whether we're talking about the doctors, all great people, all super helpful, but all of them kind of stumped about what was happening. They're like, well, did you smash your finger in something? Because that's what it looks like. You smash your finger in a door. And I'm like, no, I didn't cut it. I didn't smash it. I didn't do anything. So they load me up on a antibiotics drip. And then, you know, start giving me like, you know, hey, here's what you're going to need to do. We take x-rays. We do all these different things. So your boy currently loaded to the gills in antibiotics. Now, I will say it looks like they're starting to work. Now, my finger still purple and red and, you know, pretty big, but looks like it's getting less angry. Looks like it's calming down a little bit. And throughout the day yesterday, it kind of like traveled down my arm. That looks a lot clearer, too. So fingers crossed this isn't a flesh-eating bacteria like my wife was so concerned about. I'm not going to lie to you. I was a little bit concerned about it, too. I'm sitting there thinking to myself. And once the doctors start saying, like, well, what happened here? Because this isn't normally what it looks like. I'm like, I don't know, guys. That's for you to figure out. That's like asking me, like, oh, what's wrong with your car? Oh, like, hey, how do computers work? Or, I don't know. I just take them and it works and everything's fine. So shout out to the team over at Altman Hospital. Shout out to antibiotics. And shout out to my wife for making me go. Because there was this part of me that's like, I could probably just ignore this. I'm glad I didn't. It is Mix 94.1.
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3: The news brought to you by Crown Heating and Cooling, family owned and operated, serving the residential and commercial heating and cooling needs since 1960. For the second time this week, a Stark County man has been sentenced at the Summit County Courthouse in a wrongful death case. 25-year-old Terrence Williams will do 18 to 23 years for the shooting death of 40-year-old Brian Kofer of Akron at a Halloween party in Springfield Township back in 2024. Canton isn't New Orleans, and it isn't even Toledo or Akron, but even small town leadership needs to think creatively and proactively to minimize violence. Canton Mayor Bill Shearer says the city realized several years ago that steps needed to be taken at a hugely popular Hall of Fame enshrinement event less than 2 months away.
4: With the Hall of Fame parade, we're purchasing barriers to block off streets, like what happened in New Orleans.
3: The barriers prevent vehicles from getting through on the side streets. There's also a heavy police presence for that event. One person is dead in an Akron house fire. The city's department says they pulled a body as well as two deceased dogs from a home on Cary Avenue yesterday morning. Could there be a bus strike in Akron? The union representing drivers and other transit workers scheduling a strike authorization vote. And in sports, the Cleveland Guardians lost another one to the Yankees last night, 3-2. They'll play a day game today. Game 4 of the NBA Finals is tonight in New York. Tip-off at 8:30. Stanley Cup Finals, Carolina wins it 5-3 last night. That series now tied. I'm Pam Cook.
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2: All right, Toy Story 5 coming soon to a theater near you. The red carpet was rolled out last night. People got the first look at it, and they also got a surprise performance from Taylor Swift and Randy Newman. Let's listen in together on Mix 94.1.

0: Taylor Swift, Randy Newman right there. Like I keep saying, man, my house is going to be overtaken by Toy Story 5 by the end of summer. I just know it's coming. Got a five-year-old, got a three-year-old. They're not going to not have a Buzz doll, a Jessie doll, a Woody doll. I don't even know who the other characters are. Lotso, is he still a part of it? All right. Speaking of Toy Story, Tom Hanks out there doing the media tour right now. And recently talked about how he and a bunch of his celebrity buddies go get colonoscopies every year. Let's listen in.
1: Every 5 years, that magic date comes around, and we get together and compete as to who is going to be able to be the last one to go to the bathroom. We are literally, it's like we'll be playing cards. So you take this stuff that induces the sluice mechanism to get that whole digestive system clean. The first one to go gets the last choice of when you go in to get the colonoscopy.
2: I see.
1: And it's like, I gotta go! And then you go and you can't hold it. And then
2: who's the strongest?
0: Tom Hanks pointing to himself saying it's me. Supposed to get those starting at 45. I'm 42. I know a lot of dudes are like freaked out by it, but like whatever, I'll be fine. All right, next piece of audio in the Mix 94.1 audio dump. Let's check in with a TV reporter who is recently live with a bunch of barking seals.
3: Oh, thank you. Now, what if they try to bite me? Okay, that's good. They're very friendly. Thank you. Who's this, Lily?
4: That's Lily.
3: Lily, she's very talkative. Anything else you want to say, Lily? I agree. We'll be right back. Guys, wave goodbye.
0: That dude did not want to be doing that. That dude was just sitting there like, oh my gosh, what if one of these things attacks me on camera? 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Artemis 3, the new crew announced yesterday. 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
5: We, the Artemis 3 crew, are honored to be able to carry this torch forward, to be able to execute our mission, to make that flame burn brighter and pass it on.
0: Now, they're going to be heading up to the moon next year. And the ultimate goal is that they're going to have a base on the moon by 2030, which is crazy to me. We live in the future. 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Check a viral video out. I'm not sure if you know what a pika is. P-I-K-A. It's like this tiny little rodent. It's absolutely adorable. It makes this sweet little squeaky sound. And apparently one pika got like stuck on the squeak. Let's listen in. I can't stop squeaking. Running out of breath here. Good comedic timing at the end there. Saving that funny squeak for the very end. That Pika knew what it was doing. It was ready to go viral. And that right there was your Mix 94.1 audio dump.
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19: Well, hey there, Star County. Good morning and welcome to Wednesday. Partly to mostly cloudy skies, and there will be scattered rain and thunderstorms in the forecast, especially later today. But I would not let my guard down. It's just unsettled weather pattern. That's what we're in. Upper 80s for highs. Partly cloudy skies and low 70s tonight. Canton, tomorrow's Thursday already, and we're looking at mainly cloudy skies, around 87 for the high. I am Staff Meteorologist Holly Strano on Mix 94.1.
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3: All right. First thing you need to know today, Wednesday, June 10th. I don't think this is going to surprise anybody, but it kind of depresses me. 50% of Americans right now feel like they will never obtain the American dream. So when we talk about some of those stereotypical things, the idea there of owning a home, having financial stability, being able to support your family, over 50% of us say, hey, that's not going to happen in my life. Now, obviously, the cost of living is the biggest thing keeping them from achieving the American dream. And I just don't know where to go with this, because I want people to feel that sense of optimism. I want people to feel that sense of hope, but I can't look at them and be like, well, you just got to believe more. Because for so many people, the idea of owning a home and owning your car and owning, like, you know, your own like stake in the world, it's just not possible. With the cost of everything going up, with wages being the way that they are, I don't know where we go next. So I know people are going to say like, oh, it's just really, you know, the president's fault, or it's, oh, this politician's fault, or, oh, you're not working hard enough. But at the end of the day, that doesn't put anybody into home ownership. That doesn't give anybody the opportunity to go on vacation every year. This doesn't give anybody

0: the stability. The finger pointing doesn't do anything. What's the solution? What do we do here? How do we take the step forward? I don't know. But for over 50% of us, it feels like it's not even worth taking that step forward, which sucks, man, which sucks. I feel lucky because in a lot of ways, I feel like I am the American dream. I feel like I've gone out. I found something that I'm passionate about. I've made a living on that. I've supported my family through that. I own a home through that. And I feel like I'm the exception. And I'm not trying to like dunk on anybody. I'm not trying to brag on anybody. I'm just telling you, it's worth it. But when you put the work in, when you put the effort in and it still doesn't come to you, I can't blame people for saying like, dude, I'm just throwing my hands up. It's never going to happen for me. All right. Second thing you need to know today, Wednesday, June 10th. We're about halfway through the year right now. So we now have better perspective on the 2026 most popular baby names. And this is always interesting to me. You know, I got little kids at home, and naming our kids was something we really put a lot of time and effort and thought into. But apparently we just could have picked something from pop culture and been fine with it. A bunch of names, including those from K-pop Demon Hunters. Well, they're going up, up, up in their moment. Rumi jumped 714 spots. Zoe, which was on the decline for years, now up 10. Also, popular names this year have to do with fire. So things like Ember and Phoenix getting more popular. Oh, and then also some nostalgia names coming back. So names like Monica, names like Troy, names like Derek, all of those continuing to grow in popularity. Now, like I said, I put a lot of thought and time into naming our kids. But, you know, hey, this is important. But I do love the idea of being able to name your kid whatever you want to. Like, for a long time, I kept telling my wife, I want to name our firstborn Team. Like Team Fantone. And she's like, that's the dumbest thing I've ever heard of. And I was like, I don't know. I think it's kind of brilliant. I think I really like it. We settled on Amelia. Secondborn Calvin. And we ain't having a third. So there's no Rumi Fantone coming down the pipeline. The third thing you need to know today, Wednesday, June 10th. I don't know if other people are as excited about this story as I am. But I love the idea of space exploration. I love the idea of like looking up into the stars and saying like, hey, maybe we could be up there. And apparently we're getting closer and closer. Artemis 3, the new crew, was rolled out yesterday. I'll let you listen to a little bit of the press conference.
1: We, the Artemis 3 crew, are honored to be able to carry this torch forward, to be able to execute our mission, to make that flame burn brighter and pass it on.
0: So four guys going up into space in preparation for the moon base that they're trying to build. They say by 2030, it is going to have people on the moon, like living there, not just like stopping by, grabbing some rocks, planting a flag and getting up on out of there. There's going to be people living on the moon, doing research, being science, being smart, being scientists, doing all those different things. It's absolutely incredible to me. It's the kind of stuff, you know, we live in the future. I know we don't have, like, flying cars like the Jetsons said we would, but we're getting closer and closer every day. The three things you need to know, there's all three of them right here for you on Mix 94.1.
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13: Good Wednesday morning to you, Starr County and Canton. Partly to mostly cloudy skies is the plan. Scattered rain and thunderstorms, especially later today. Scattered's the key word, though. Upper 80s for highs. I will keep you updated. Partly cloudy tonight, and lows will be warm in the low 70s by early tomorrow. Mostly cloudy weather for your Thursday, mid to upper 80s. I am Staff Meteorologist Holly Streno on Mix 94.1.
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1: All right, let's kick it off with some shout-outs to the local athletes who came home state champions from the track and field championship. I believe that happened while I was out of town. But shout-out to Perry's Emerson Karenbauer. Over in Jackson, you got Gabby Wallen. Louisville, Kyla Mayer walked away a state champion. And the Fairless Boys walked away as a relay team with the gold. Congratulations to all those young people. If there were any champions that I forgot to mention or didn't see, dude, hats off to you. I don't care what school you go to. Big picture, you're making all of Stark County proud. And at the end of the day, man, when young people go out there and maximize their potential and get to go do something the best in the state, dude, we should all be celebrating that. So huge congratulations to those student athletes. Next piece of Stark County positivity. I want to give a big thumbs up to my good friends over at the Domestic Violence Project, an organization I've been proud to support. They just rolled out a new program called the Izzy Chat Line. Now, this all has to do with the fact that sometimes phone calls aren't always safe or possible. So they've opened up a chat line where people can reach an advocate at the Domestic Violence Project for free real-time support, safety planning, community resources, all of those things that, you know, victims of domestic violence need. And for the Domestic Violence Project to just create another pathway to their services, huge thumbs up to them. Find the Domestic Violence Project on Facebook if you want more information. Next organization we're going to give a thumbs up to is the Stark County Hunger Task Force. Their summer backpack program is starting up for the season, and it's more important now than ever, in my opinion. Food insecurity is such a problem for so many families, and the fact that the Stark County Hunger Task Force, the Stark Library System, the Maslin Public Library, the Ken Weber Campus, and a bunch of other partners, they're giving kids an opportunity to get the meals that they're missing out on because they're not in school. So each bag has multiple lunch items, multiple breakfast items. They got snacks, they got drinks, they got all sorts of stuff. And it can make a huge difference when it comes to making sure that kids are fed. So thumbs up to Stephanie and her team over there at the Stark County Hunger Task Force. Thanks for doing what you do on a regular basis. Next piece of Stark County positivity, let's head out to North Lawrence, shall we? They've got a community touch a truck coming up June 13th, Lawrence Township Park. It's free. It's from 5 to 10 p.m. And, dude, if you got kids in your life, you know they love trucks. They love trucks, and they love, like, being able to get up and explore them and touch them. Gotta, you know, tip of the hat to the powers that be out there in North Lawrence for making this kind of community stuff happen. And our final slice of Stark County positivity, let's head over to the Eric Snow YMCA right here in downtown Canton. Coming up June 13th, they've got their 6th annual Grab, Go, and Grow Baby Shower. So this is for new and expecting parents. It goes down from 11 to 2. And it's all sorts of resources and supplies that parents with newborns or expecting parents might need. And I'm going to be real with you. If you're a first-time parent and you've got that newborn coming down the pipeline, it's so overwhelming. It's so overwhelming. And it's one of those things that I think we as experienced parents kind of forget, but like you just don't know how to do it out of the gate. But luckily for those parents who are expecting and with newborns, the Eric Snow YMCA are ready to help out. All you have to do is stop by. They'll get you registered up front. Like I said, that's June 13th over at the Eric Snow YMCA starting at 11 a.m. Stark County positivity, baby. Good stuff. Good people. Good organizations coming together, making this community a better place. And if you ever know about this kind of stuff, make my job easier. Tell me about it. 330-450-9400 is the number. You tell me about the good stuff, I'll tell everybody else. It's Stark County positivity, and it's right here for you. Mix 94.1.
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3: The news brought to you by Crown Heating and Cooling, family owned and operated, serving the residential and commercial heating and cooling needs since 1960. No BCI involvement this time. Governor Mike DeWine says the Toledo Police Department is tracking down leads and doing the legwork to try to find two or more shooters that sent 12 people to the hospital during a festival last weekend.
4: I have confidence in the chief. I have confidence in the mayor. I have confidence in the police department. They will solve this case. So we're not actively involved.
3: As for the city of Canton, Mayor Bill Shearer says the innocent bystander incidents in Toledo and Akron provide further evidence. Security is an ever-evolving process. He says it's one of the reasons behind transitioning larger events at Centennial Plaza to ticketed affairs.
5: Everybody's got to go through metal detectors and everything else. When we did Nico Moon last year, I mean, it worked out great. It really did. Now, it doesn't mean that you couldn't have something happen.
3: But the mayor says the city must act both proactively and reactively. 25-year-old Canton man sentenced yesterday for shooting an Akron man to death at a Halloween party back in 2024. Terrence Williams got an 18 to 23-year prison term. Gas prices in the Canton-Massillon metro area, again, higher than the national average. The AAA average price this morning, $4.31 a gallon, up 34 cents over the last 2 days. And in sports, Guardians lost to the Yankees last night, 3-2. They play a day game today. Stanley Cup Finals, Carolina wins at 5-3 over Vegas. That series now tied at 2 games each. I'm Pam Cook.
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0: Taylor Swift, Randy Newman right there. Toy Story 5 coming soon to a theater near you and coming soon to all over my house, dude. I've got a 5-year-old, a 3-year-old at home. They're already hyped about the idea. They haven't even seen the movie. They're not even really sure what it's all about, but they know they're supposed to like it. And I know I'm going to have to buy a bunch of toys and shirts and probably books and a bunch of other stuff, dude. Isn't parenting great? All right, next piece of audio on the Mix 94.1 audio dump. A police department in Washington deploying new technology that's going to help them bridge the gap when it comes to language barriers. Over 50 different languages going to be able to utilize here. I'll let them show you what you're doing on Mix 94.1.
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3: Hola, soy el oficial Vanderhook del Departamento de Policía de Renton. ¿En qué puedo ayudarle?
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0: The future is now. One of those things, people are always like, oh, how cool would it be if there was like a language translator? And it's like, I don't know how those exist. Happy to see police departments doing what they can to bridge the gap between them and the communities that they serve. So thumbs up to that department. Next piece of audio in the Mix 94.1 audio dump. You might want to check this out. It's on Netflix. It's called Enola Holmes. It's like the rebellious teenage sister of Sherlock Holmes. Here's a little taste.
5: I've spent the last 6 years making myself feel worthy of the Holmes name. Would I now be giving that up?
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7: Lady Enola Tewkesbury.
6: That doesn't sound right. I don't know. Can I love him without losing myself?
0: Enola Holmes 3 on Netflix. 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Ella Langley really has been unbelievably, you know, popular over the past couple of months. And the connection she makes with her fans is a big part of the reason why. Here she is talking to her fans at a concert, giving them words of affirmation. 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
8: You are good enough today. The fact that you woke up this morning made you good enough for today. The fact that we have a God that loves us is why you are good enough today. You will always be good enough. You will always be good enough. And that's what I try to remind myself. I'm preaching to myself up here. That's what if I wake up and feel like, I don't know if I can do this today. Yes, I can. Yes, I can, because this is what I was put on this earth to do. And that's what I'm going to wake up and do. And I'm going to wake up with confidence and do it. And I'm going to be grateful that I've been given the opportunity to stand up here tonight in front of this crowd and sing the songs and get to do the thing that I've always wanted to do in this life.
0: Ella Langley right there. And honestly, country music, they do such a great job of making their fans feel appreciated. And I think other genres, I think other, you know, medias, I think there's a lot of other people who could learn that lesson. So thanks for listening, by the way. All right, next piece of audio in the Mix 94.1 audio dump. For a long time, I was kind of flipping the coin back and forth of, do I want to go into radio or do I want to go on to television? And live TV is something I've always loved because literally anything can happen. And that's how we're going to set up this next story where a TV reporter was put out on the scene with sea lions. This dude is obviously very intimidated by these animals, and rightfully so. Let's listen in.
9: Oh, thank you. Now, what if they try to bite me? Okay, that's good. They're very friendly. Thank you. Who's this, Lily?
10: Yes, Lily,
9: she's very talkative. Anything else you want to say, Lily? I agree. We'll be right back. Guys, wave goodbye.
0: That dude is so happy to get off the camera. He's like, oh my gosh, get me out of here. And understandably so. I know so many times we're like, oh, they're just adorable animals. And it's like, no, they're wild creatures. All right, next piece of audio. 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Hugh Jackman recently asked about the possibility of Wolverine making an appearance in the upcoming Avengers movie. Here's how he answered it.
11: You can ask me.
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11: 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Where's the camera? Which one?
12: Yeah, this one.
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11: Go Knicks.
0: Hugh Jackman right there. Wolverine. And I do hope that he continues that role. I know a lot of people are like, oh, he's been doing it for 20 years. I'm over it. But as an X-Men fan, as a comic book fan, I just think he's perfect for it. So I guess we'll see when Avengers Doomsday comes out. And that right there was your Mix 94.1 audio dump.
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25: Well, hey there, Star County. Good morning and welcome to Wednesday. Partly to mostly cloudy skies, and there will be scattered rain and thunderstorms in the forecast, especially later today. But I would not let my guard down. It's just unsettled weather pattern. That's what we're in. Upper 80s for highs. Partly cloudy skies and low 70s tonight. Canton, tomorrow's Thursday already, and we're looking at mainly cloudy skies, around 87 for the high. I am staff meteorologist Holly Strano on Mix 94.1.
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0: downtown Canton, that's the place. Mix 94.1, that's the radio station. And sometimes the stars just align. Serendipity in the making. And an unbelievable guest falls into your lap. And that's exactly what happened this morning. Pam Cook's like, hey, Mo from Arts and Stark is coming in. Do you want to talk to her? I said, of course I want to talk to her. Mo from Arts and Stark, how are you?
1: Well, let's be honest. I wanted a hug first. And then I said, yeah, of course I'll be on the show. Thanks so much. I love it.
0: So excited to have you on. So excited to talk about all the amazing things Arts and Stark are doing. Before we get to any of them, congratulations, Mo. The campaign for the Arch 2026, huge success. You and your team deserve a pat on the back.
1: We are so excited. You're the first to hear it. Your listeners. You were actually the first to hear it because I sent you a note the other day. I'm like, hey, on the down low. You know, the campaign for the arts is really a community effort. It's thousands of people and businesses that step up and say, I want to support the arts. They support the arts by giving a donation. We reinvest those dollars back into all those major arts groups, grant programs for artists and nonprofits, programs that go out to every public school. The list goes on and on. But you know, it's an aggressive goal when we have a difficult economy. And sure, so you never know how it's going to end. And we're still fundraising. I did say that to you, too. We're not done. We've got a few more weeks here in June to close up the books. But, Matt, we hit our goal and exceeded it.
0: Congratulations.
1: I'm so excited.
0: And at the end of the day, it really does make a difference. And that's why people and businesses and organizations support Arts and Stark. There's so many awesome things that happen. And one of the ways those dollars get reinvested is through public displays of art. And that's why you're here today to talk about one of the upcoming mural reveals happening for America 250. It goes down Friday. Mo, paint the picture for us. Tell us what it's all about.
1: Yeah. So if you haven't heard, America's turning 250 years old,
0: it's kind
1: right?
0: of a big deal.
1: We're seeing it everywhere now. Last year, we have a partnership, first of all, with Visit Canton, Arts and Stark, and the Stark County Commissioners. And it takes a portion of bed tax and reinvest it back into cultural tourism, things related to arts and culture that we know are going to draw visitors here. And last year, we came up with this idea of let's take a portion of that funds and reinvest it specifically for things happening in our community around America's 250. And so it really was fun to see what kind of came to our door that we could invest in. We've done a documentary series about the history of Stark County, which is amazing, Stark Passport. We've done a renovation of a historic flag with some historical societies. We've done the America 250 celebration in Umbrella Alley,
0: which has
1: this awesome patriotic display in the alley. And one of the projects that we invested in is a new mural right in the heart of downtown. Now, a lot of people might not think about where this is because, frankly, it was a mural that had been faded and kind of let go over time. It's right there across from the Stark County Courthouse on Market Avenue between Tusk and 2nd Street Northwest. And years and years ago, there was a reproduction of a famous painting by Clyde Singer, who was a Stark County-based artist. And over time, it had just faded. You really couldn't see the people in Street People, which was the name of the piece. And so we had been exploring, like, well, how can we update this? Well, America's 250 is the perfect time to update it. So we commissioned Scott Phillips, which is a local artist. Scott works at the Maslin Museum. He's a good friend of the arts. He's done a lot of murals in Maslin. He did the mural called Our Rivalry, which sits above the Starflyer Brewery.
0: Course, yep.
1: His style is really cool. It's like images of people, but it's pixelated and very tonal and just amazing to look at. So he really ran with it. He created an amazing mural that

0: That's another lost ball. Why do I even play?
1: I'm Scott Life with First Tee Canton, and honestly, you're perfect for our summer golfathon.
0: Perfect? I'm terrible.
1: That's the point. Your friends sponsor your golf, your good shots, your bad shots, all of it. And every dollar raised is going to help local kids build confidence and life skills through the game of golf.
0: So my terrible golf finally has a purpose? Now it goes straight.
1: Join us for the First Tee Canton Summer Golfathon and help us impact the next generation, one swing at a time. From June 15th to August 15th. See you out there.
2: Unseen right now. But luckily, because organizations like Arts and Stark and others that are pushing this place forward, you're starting to see the revitalization. You're starting to see things come back to life. And I think that's absolutely incredible. And if people do want to see this, they can come to the unveiling.
3: Yeah, we're
2: going to
3: have a big unveiling. Friday at 11 o'clock. The public is welcome. We're going to gather on the sidewalk and unveil this amazing mural. I am so excited. You know, Scott's been sending me kind of teaser photos as he's been working on it. Right. It looks amazing. And Scott's such a cool guy, you know, so community focused already. Really excited to do this project. He's actually brought in other artists to help him with it, not just to meet the deadline, but just to be a part of the process.
2: Love it.
3: Which I think is such a cool thing. So not only is Scott going to be there with his family to help us celebrate this unveiling, but all those other artists that helped with this piece. And I think that really speaks to Stark County, right? We all work together. We all want to make something great together. And you know, Matt, public art is something that really speaks to our identity. It shows that we care about who we are. It intrigues people to visit our community. And I'll tell you, there's nothing better than being a tourist in your own backyard. Yep. I just took a tour of some folks from the Columbus area last week and walked them around to see all the public art in downtown. They were blown away. And I think people even from Stark County would be blown away to see the quality and the volume of art that we have in our community.
2: There's just so much great stuff happening here in downtown Canton. Make sure you're there Friday at 11 o'clock for the grand unveiling. But it's not just Canton. It's not just the Arts District. It's not just the Art Museum. It is, but it's so much more. And recently, Mix 94.1 had the opportunity to do a hometown spotlight series where we headed out to some of the communities that people might not necessarily pay attention to or talk about as much. And all over Stark County, there is just art everywhere, like Minerva.
3: You had this amazing interview in Minerva with one of our favorite people, Marty Chapman. Marty Chapman's an attorney in Minerva who is also an artist by night, right? And he was really one of the people that was integral in starting the Minerva Arts Council. Minerva is an arts hub. I'm headed down there Thursday night to talk about how we can do more art, more activities that would draw people to that community. It's a short drive. It's something we should be very proud of. It is an amazing gem in Stark County. But so is Lewisville.
2: Right.
3: So is Massillon.
2: Right.
3: So is Hartville. So is Canal Fulton. And there's all things happening in those communities that show that sense of community pride, but really show off the artistic vitality that we have here.
2: And I always think it's important to drive home the fact that, yes, murals and statues and public art matters. You know, you mentioned that's the idea of it makes you feel at home and, you know, it's something we can be proud of. But it moves the needle when it comes to our economy, too. And when you invest in art, you're investing in the bigger picture.
3: Just our grants program with Visit Canton, which is always focused on bringing tourists in, bringing people from outside the community in. Last year alone, and here's two big stats that I just love to talk about. More than 200,000 new visitors came to Stark County last year for arts and culture initiatives that we really invested in. That was a $57 million economic impact. That's amazing.
2: That is.
3: It's amazing. You can invest $1 and turn it into $84. It's a smart investment. And so our community has really rallied around the arts for years. But examples like that, examples like those programs that are really intentional and say, we're going to not only invest in arts, we're going to do it in such a way that we know it's going to draw the attention of Cleveland News, people from Columbus, folks coming from Cincinnati and even out of state.
2: Arts and Stark, the CEO, Mo Ader, sitting here with us. One of the all-time favorite guests I've had on. Mo, you're always welcome here. It was such a surprise. I was like, you want to have Mo on? I was like, of course I do. And I know people are hyped up about Friday and the unveiling of that mural, but it's going to be a big summer, America 250 and beyond. What are some of the things you're most excited about in the Stark County area that Arts and Stark is a part of?
3: I can't wait to see the fireworks at the monument this year.
2: Of course.
3: For the first time in 20 years, thanks to some investments from community leaders, Arts and Stark, Visit Canton, the entire Canton Symphony Orchestra will be performing alongside the fireworks.
2: Give me goosebumps just thinking about it.
3: There's nothing more patriotic than hearing that amazing music from those amazing musicians that we have here, something that we're so proud of.

0: you know, I mentioned already Umbrella Alley. There is so much joy in that little alley in Louisville, which has really been an example of how an arts installment like that can really change a whole identity of a downtown. There's some great food over at Unhitched. They've got some great performances happening, and they've got this amazing patriotic display happening right in Louisville. So those are two of them at the top of my list.
1: And you're going to be able to see that kind of stuff throughout Stark County because of the work of Arts in Stark. You mentioned Visit Canton. Allison from Visit Canton, she's calling in next, so we're going to be able to talk to her about the cool stuff. And I love how you talked about the idea of treating your own community as a tourist, because I think in so many ways, you know, people just don't look beyond your day-to-day life. But once you start exploring, and once you start going to the Maslin Museum, and once you head out to Minerva, once you go check out Umbrella Alley, all of a sudden you're going to be like, wow, like, this place is special. And I truly think that that's what Arts in Stark is doing, is giving us and reminding us that this place is special, and this place is worth something, and this place is, I think everyone else should be proud to call it home.
0: I always tell your story, Matt, and you and I go way back, but I tell people all the time the story of when you were considering moving here and you just happened upon a First Friday. You drove around downtown and you saw that public art and you saw the excitement and you saw the events happening around that downtown, around arts and culture. And not that it was the only thing that made your decision easy, but it sure helped because you saw this as a place you could call home.
1: Yeah, it's 12 plus years later, and I always just go back to my mind of, like, you don't think a mural of three faces and a statue of a duck and a punk band in a garage is going to make you feel like you're at home, but that's exactly what happened, and now here we are. So Mo from Arts in Stark, once again, congratulations on everything with the campaign for the arts. We've got the upcoming rooftop concert series. There's so many things happening with America 250. Of course, on Friday, the unveiling of the mural, and we're going to have to get you back in here soon, all
0: Thanks,
1: right?
0: Thanks, Matt, for everything you do. Appreciate you.
1: Talk to you soon, Mo.
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0: Good Wednesday morning to you, Star County and Canton. Partly to mostly cloudy skies is the plan. Scattered rain and thunderstorms, especially later today. Scattered's the key word, though. Upper 80s for highs. I will keep you updated. Partly cloudy tonight, and lows will be warm in the low 70s by early tomorrow. Mostly cloudy weather for your Thursday, mid to upper 80s. I am staff meteorologist Holly Strano on Mix 94.1.
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0: downtown Canton. That's the place. Mix 94.1. That's the radio station. It is Wednesday. It is the 8 o'clock hour, which means your friend and mine, Allison from Visit Canton, checking in live. Allison, how are you today?
1: I am doing good. Happy Wednesday. Hey, it is already balmy outside this morning, so I am looking forward to all of the summer fun activities. And there are so many things to do and get out and explore throughout Stark County this weekend.
0: And Allison, we're going to start with one of my favorite places, truly a hidden gem of Stark County. We're talking about the big city of Minerva, their homecoming festival kicking off tonight. Paint the picture. Let us know what's going on there.
1: Yeah, so you guys know I love festival season. I love all the delicious food. I love to see everyone having fun on the rides, playing the games, and all, of course, the live music and activities. And that is happening all throughout Minerva, kicking off this evening, and then will take place through Saturday. All the rides, food vendors, and all of that will take place at Municipal Park. There is a parade this evening, so that will go right through downtown Minerva. But again, like I said, all your favorite fair foods are going to be. There's going to be live entertainment every night. There's going to be wrestling on Saturday. So again, all free to attend, all great ways to get out. If you're from Minerva, this is a great celebration. If you are not from Minerva, another community in Stark County, this is a great way to go and explore Minerva and everything that they have to offer there, and a great way to kick off festival season.
0: Yeah, and when it comes down to it, there's so many great things in Stark County. Whether you're talking about Minerva or whether you're talking about downtown Canton, which this Saturday is going to host once again Pride. And I know a lot of people excited about this event. Allison, what can they expect when they attend?
1: Yeah, so Pride is this Saturday. It'll take place in Centennial Plaza. It kicks off with the walk that starts at 1, and then the official Pride Festival is from 2 p.m. until 9 p.m. With tons of vendors, tons of allies supporting everyone within our community. It is a free event, and then there is going to be live entertainment all throughout the day. So, again, completely free to attend, right in the heart of downtown Canton. And it's so excited to see so many people out and about at that event. It's such a great, this is their fifth season, actually, their fifth year of hosting Pride. So super excited that it's back and that it has grown bigger and better.
0: Yeah, every year that I've gone, I've had a good time at that event. So make sure you head on out there. Centennial Plaza, such an awesome place for any event, certainly Pride amongst them. Something else that people might want to check out this weekend, Allison, is going down at Mays Valley. They're rolling out all sorts of awesome cars. Tell us a little bit about it.
1: Yeah, so this is a new event. I know a lot of people love to go to Mays Valley on Thursday night for their car shows there. But this is going to be a Saturday morning event. So they're calling it Motors, Mocha, and Mimosas. So, of course, now Mays Valley, they're a winery and a brewery, but they are now open. They have coffee throughout the day as well. So they open earlier, have breakfast and coffee. So what a great way to combine everything that they love with this event. So this is happening this Saturday from 9 a.m. until noon, and then there's Select Saturday. There's in July and then one in August as well. So if you do want to take your car, pre-registration is required. It's $20 per vehicle. But it all goes back. It's actually supporting the Leaf Vet Clinic Animal Causes. So such a cool way to get out, explore. If you just want to go and check out all the vehicles that are there, it's completely free to attend. And then you can get either a mimosa or you can get a mocha. So what a great new event.
0: No, that is. It's fantastic. Mays Valley, absolutely beautiful. Always worth checking out. Certainly when you can see some awesome cars, have yourself a drink and enjoy the beauty of Stark County. Allison, something else I want to make sure we draw attention to. America 250, tons of people talking about it right now. And what the Carnation City is doing truly is awesome. Tell us what's going on there.
1: Yeah, so this Sunday on June 14th, it is Flag Day. So they have a really, really special unveiling at 2 p.m. at Glamorgan Castle. There is going to be 250 flags placed on the lawn at Glamorgan Castle. So just think how beautiful it is there looking at that castle. Now think about how beautiful it's going to look with 250 flags. So they're partnering with the Alliance Rotary Club to put all of these flags stuff. And then those will be on display starting Flag Day this Sunday all the way through the end of July. So plenty of time to go and see, get your photos, explore, celebrate America's 250. They will have a ribbon cutting at 2 p.m. if you'd like to enjoy that. But like I said, starting this Sunday all the way through the end of July, check out all the 250 flags at Glamorgan Castle.
0: One of my favorite things about Visit Canton is it's not just Canton. It's all over Stark County. Whether we're talking Minerva, whether we're talking about Maze Valley, whether we're talking out there in Alliance, dude, there's just so much cool stuff. Allison, I know those aren't the only events coming up this weekend, and I know there's a ton of stuff coming up down the pipeline. So if people want more information about what we just talked about, or they want to start planning out their summer of 2026, what's the best way for them to do that?
1: There are so many other things happening throughout all of our Stark County communities this weekend and beyond, Matt. You are so right. And you can find out more information at visitcanton.com. Make sure to follow us on Facebook, Instagram, and TikTok at Visit Canton to stay in the know. And have a great time exploring Stark County this weekend. The weather's going to be great. And it's going to be a great weekend to get out and explore all of our Stark County communities.
0: Yeah, really getting the summer of 2026 underway. And the best way to do it is with our friends from Visit Canton. That is Allison. Allison, as always, thanks for calling in today.
1: Thanks for having me. I'll talk to you guys next week.
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4: The news brought to you by Crown Heating and Cooling, family owned and operated, serving the residential and commercial heating and cooling needs since 1960. For the second time this week, a Stark County man has been sentenced at the Summit County Courthouse in a wrongful death case. 25-year-old Terrence Williams will do 18 to 23 years for the shooting death of 40-year-old Brian Kofer of Akron at a Halloween party in Springfield Township back in 2024. Canton isn't New Orleans, and it isn't even Toledo or Akron, but even small town leadership needs to think creatively and proactively to minimize violence. Canton Mayor Bill Shearer says the city realized several years ago that steps needed to be taken at a hugely popular Hall of Fame enshrinement event less than 2 months away.
5: With the Hall of Fame parade, we're purchasing barriers to block off streets, like what happened in New Orleans.
4: The barriers prevent vehicles from getting through on the side streets. There's also a heavy police presence for that event. One person is dead in an Akron house fire. The city's department says they pulled a body as well as two deceased dogs from a home on Cary Avenue yesterday morning. Could there be a bus strike in Akron? The union representing drivers and other transit workers scheduling a strike authorization vote. And in sports, the Cleveland Guardians lost another one to the Yankees last night, 3-2. They'll play a day game today. Game 4 of the NBA Finals is tonight in New York. Tip-off at 8:30. Stanley Cup Finals, Carolina wins it 5-3 last night. That series now tied. I'm Pam Cook.
0: Yo, it's Fantone.
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0: Mixed Mornings with Matt Fantone, broadcasting live from downtown Canton, Ohio. Thanks, as always, for being on board with us. Really excited for our next interview because, let's be real, I love Tremont Coffee. The place is absolutely fantastic, and they continue to grow. They continue to expand, and they've done so recently in Canton South, and for the first time ever, a franchisee of Tremont Coffee joining us on Mixed Mornings with Matt Fantone. We got Casey in the house. How are you today, brother?
1: Great. Thanks for having me.
0: Excited to have you on board. Excited to talk about Tremont Coffee. And here's the thing, man. I was just on vacation last week, and I swear to you, one of the things I said most often to my wife on vacation was, I miss Tremont Coffee. Like, I want to go get a cup. Give me a flat white. What you guys do truly is special. And speak a little bit about the brand, kind of why you decided to join on board and, you know, why you decided to put it in Canton South.
1: So the building in Canton South, I've rented it on and off since 2020. And finally, I met Mark and Michelle and believed in them, believed in the brand with Tremont Coffee. They are obviously the best coffee in Stark County.
2: Not even a question.
0: Coffee in, like, I don't know, the eastern part of the United States.
1: Absolutely, absolutely. So Mark and Michelle are fantastic. They've got a great brand. They have everything behind them is fantastic.
0: Mark and Michelle, great partners when it comes to Tremont Coffee. And Canton South, such a great community. That's where we're going to be on Friday morning. Is that where you call home?
1: It is. So I live in East Sparta, so I live just outside of Canton South now, but yep.
0: So we've got Casey in the studio, and Canton South is the location for Tremont Coffee this upcoming Friday when we do the Mix 94.1 Jelly Roll-Up. It's the big-ass stadium tour, too, featuring Jelly Roll and Post Malone, and people want these tickets. And we're not going to just give them to you. We're going to make you work for them. So all week, people have been getting qualified at 7:10 and 5:10. You're going to have another chance with Java Joel later this afternoon. But if you end up being a finalist, you're going to roll out and roll up at Tremont Coffee this upcoming Friday. 9 o'clock is when the contest will get started, and we're doing it with jelly rolls. So you're going to have a jelly roll in front of you, and one of them is going to have the tickets for you. So it's going to be an unbelievable contest, an unbelievable time. And one of the ways that you guys have been getting people hyped up is through these specialty tea pops that you have. Speak a little bit about these drinks, man.
1: So we've got two special tea pops just for this event. So our first one, we've got our Posty Pop. It is a blue raspberry tea pop with a blue raspberry cold foam. It is a fantastic drink. You're trying it right now.
2: Oh, my gosh, dude. Oh, my gosh. It's so good.
1: So then we our Jelly Roll Tea Pop. It is a cherry lime, so you got a little bit of citrus in it, and then it's got a cheesecake cold foam on top. So you've got that citrusy sweetness. It is fantastic.
0: That cold foam, that is the real deal. I think so many places you go and you get one of these drinks and they pour that, like, artificial, like, I don't know, like, kind of gross chemically tasting stuff. These are absolutely fantastic. I love these dirty pops that are out there all over the place. And, of course, Tremont Coffee doing them better than anybody. So stop on by Friday morning. Like I said, you can become a finalist at 7:10 or 5:10 here on Mix 94.1, but you can also become a finalist by just stopping by. We're going to have a couple of extra places in the contest for you, and when you stop by, if you get there early enough, well, you may be in for a special treat. And here to tell us about it, we've got Alex from KeyBank on the phone. Alex, how are you today, brother?
3: I'm good, Matt. How are you?
0: Good. You've got me and Casey on the horn with you, and Alex, one of the things I'm most excited about in life is a cup of free coffee, and that's exactly what KeyBank's going to be getting us hooked up with, right?
3: So, yeah, that is correct. So, yeah, Casey knows that my wife and I, we love Tremont Coffee. I get my team Tremont very frequently, so why not spread the love? So I'm very grateful that KeyBank's going to be partnering with Tremont and 94.1 for this event. With that being said, starting at 8 a.m. on Friday, KeyBank will pay for the first 50 people who come inside to Tremont at Canton South, with the little asterisk of one drink per person. But we'll also be giving away some merchandise and some flyers as well. I'm very happy to be a part of this community, and I'm really happy that we can give back to it.
0: I absolutely love it. And Alex, you're showing up Friday morning, right? You got to be there.
3: We'll be there from about 8 to 11. Felicia and I will be there.
0: Absolutely love it. Alex and Felicia from KeyBank getting people hooked up with free coffee. Tremont Coffee, you guys have a bunch of stuff to give away too, right?
1: We do, yeah. We've got coupons, so we're going to be opening a little early, I think, that day. So we're going to be open whenever you start at 6 a.m. We've got coupons for the first 50 people in line there. that come in the store, and it's come back at a later time for a free drink. We've got lots of merchandise. We're going to have a spin wheel there. We've got lots of Tremont merchandise, some bags of coffee we're going to be giving away. Spin the wheel and see what prize you win while the merchandise lasts.
0: That Tremont at home experience, too, by the way, it is unbelievable. Whether you're talking about the coffee, the concentrates, or anything else, you can have the best cup of coffee in Stark County, like literally anywhere you go. So make sure that you stop by. This Friday is when it all goes down. We've got free coffee. We've got free swag. We're going to have the who's who of Canton South there for interviews. It's going to be amazing. And maybe most importantly of all, we're going to get somebody hooked up with a pair of tickets to go check out Post Malone and Jelly Roll. So make sure you stop by 510, your next chance to get a keyword to become a finalist, and we will see you out there Friday morning. So Alex, thanks for calling, and we'll see you on Friday, correct?
3: Yep, we'll see you then. Thanks for having me.
0: And Casey, of course, the franchisee of Tremont Coffee, the new location in Canton South. Dude, I'm excited to make this happen. I'm excited to get somebody hooked up. And, dude, I'm so excited to just drink some more Tremont Coffee. I missed it so much last week.
1: Well, now you're back in town, so Casey, stop on by.
0: Casey from Tremont Coffee, thanks for coming in today, brother.
1: Thank you.
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18: Well, hey there, Star County. Good morning and welcome to Wednesday. Partly to mostly cloudy skies, and there will be scattered rain and thunderstorms in the forecast, especially later today, but I would not let my guard down. It's just unsettled weather pattern. That's what we're in. Upper 80s for highs. Partly cloudy skies and low 70s tonight. Canton, tomorrow's Thursday already, and we're looking at mainly cloudy skies, around 87 for the high. I am Staff Meteorologist Holly Strano on Mix 94.1.
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0: 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And today's deal is certainly worth it. A $50 gift card up for grabs for only $25 to Crackpots Comedy Club. We've got Chris in the house with us. Brother, how are you today?
1: I couldn't be better, Matt.
0: I love it. I love it. And I love getting you on board because, dude, honestly, live comedy is something special. And at the end of the day, Crackpots Comedy Club truly setting the standard here in Stark County. Chris, I know it's crazy to say this, but a lot of people have never been to a show before at your club or anywhere else. And I'm always saying to them, like, bro, you're missing out. There's something special about live comedy. So paint the picture kind of what Crackpots does and what that experience is like.
1: Well, we create a memorable experience for you. From the minute you arrive and walk in the door, you're going to find customer service is not lost and you can have fun. We're going to be silly with you from the minute you walk in the door. And you don't have to wait for the show to start. We have activities going on before the show that is going to keep you entertained, keep you giggling, and get you warmed up for when the professionals take the stage. And once you sit down, you're going to find our kitchen is fully staffed with locally sourced, affordably priced, made-to-order food for you that is incredible. You got to make sure to check out the French fries because that's probably the signature item. And, of course, the bar is fully stocked. 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No plastic sporks. It's a real silverware like grown-ups should be using, you know?
0: That's fancy, and that's the Crackpots difference right there. And, you know, for as important as the food and the experience is, let's speak a little bit about the people up on stage because you bring just knockout performers time and time again, right?
1: Yeah, what you're going to find is that I've worked very hard to vet the talent that takes the stage. These are not comedians that you're going to see playing in bars or basements, you know. These are comedians from around the country that you've seen on TV, major motion pictures, comedy specials, and working clubs from coast to coast as professional comedians. This is what they do to pay their bills. It's not like they're out Ubering in Philadelphia and then coming to Massillon, Ohio to sling jokes.
0: Yeah, and when you go see those professional comedians, there's something cathartic that happens. When you sit in a room and laugh at one person, and I mean that like the least mean way possible, but when you do it, there is something like special that happens, and it's just like live music. If you've ever had that goosebumps feeling, dude, live comedy does the exact same thing. And when you're in there, so many problems of the world and so many things that we don't control and so many issues and like, you know, fighting online with each other and, oh, everybody hates everybody. All that flies out the window and you just have this magical experience.
1: You're absolutely right. I couldn't have said it better. It's a happy place. You know, it's fun. It's upbeat. It's a good time. And you're going to remember the fun that you had, I can assure you.
0: We're talking to Chris from Crackpots Comedy Club, and you can get a $50 gift card for just $25 if you head over to 330deals.com. 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One more time, 330deals.com. Hit up that website. Go save yourself some money. And, dude, make a date night out of this because at the end of the day, I think so many people are like, I don't know. What do you want to do? I don't know. What do you want to do? And then just kind of settle into like whatever they normally do. When you go to Crackpots, you're going to have that experience. You're going to have that amazing meal and you're going to have that feeling of like love and excitement. And like from there, the sky's the limit. So get out there, enjoy that good time. And Chris, something else I really want to make sure we talk about is the idea of customer service. You know, you said it's not a lost art form, but in so many ways it is. And in so many ways, dude, you go somewhere and you try to spend money with them and you feel like you're a jerk or something. You feel like you're getting like, you know. So why is that something that's such a hallmark of what you guys do?
1: Well, we enjoy serving others. We, the whole entire team, and I'm blessed because my staff has been with me since the beginning. I've kept my staff the entire 5 years and we've become a family, and we understand the importance of taking care of our guests, and we enjoy the process of taking care of our guests. We are service-oriented, and from the heart. And that carries on from beyond just the four walls inside the club, but into our community as well by helping and supporting other people in the Massillon and Stark County area.
0: Yeah, and you guys have grown throughout the Massillon and Stark County area. Now, Crackpots Comedy Club in downtown Massillon, it's right there, kind of in the heart of everything. But one of the things I think is the coolest is that you guys have grown into Minerva.
1: Yeah, that's been a real fun growth for us. A couple years ago, I had seen an article in the newspaper about the theater. I reached out to the Chamber of Commerce, had a meeting, and we've been producing comedy out there. I think we're going into our fourth season at the Roxy Theater. So we'll be back this fall for monthly shows. Check out Minerva Roxy Theater. It's a beautiful place that's really not that far away.
0: Yeah, I know people are like, oh, Minerva. But no, it's not that far away. And that entire community truly is special. So to add, you know, that Crackpots flair into it at the Roxy Theater, it's one of those things that you love to see. 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Get a $50 gift card for just $25. Chris, I know you guys have a ton of big shows coming up. Is there anything in particular you're excited about?
1: Well, I get excited about every weekend, to be honest. I get to meet new people that travel long distances to come and visit with us. So, you know, every show, every weekend is a great show. But I'll point out a couple of the highlights, things that people might recognize. For example, I believe in 2 weeks we have Don Jameson from the VH1 That Metal Show.
0: So funny, dude. Love Don Jameson. Yeah. Love That Metal Show.
1: Yeah, it'll be his second time back in Massillon. He's looking forward to it. He'll be here in the studio also.
0: Hey, like it.
1: So listen for that. And I think you guys will probably be giving away some free tickets for that and stuff. So we'll have Don Jameson here. And then following that, we've got adult actress Stormy Daniels coming.
0: Ooh, what? Huh? Wait,
1: yeah, it's Stormy Daniels. You know the name.

0: That's another lost ball. Why do I even play?
1: I'm Scott Life with First Tee Canton, and honestly, you're perfect for our summer golfathon.
0: Perfect? I'm terrible.
1: That's the point. Your friends sponsor your golf, your good shots, your bad shots, all of it. And every dollar raised is going to help local kids build confidence and life skills through the game of golf.
0: So my terrible golf finally has a purpose? Now it goes straight.
1: Join us for the First Tee Canton Summer Golfathon and help us impact the next generation, one swing at a time. From June 15th to August 15th. See you out there.
2: $5. And I'm telling you right now, you're going to go out there. You guys are going to have a blast. You're going to be laughing. You're going to be enjoying yourselves. And you're going to be making memories. Like I said, I think so many times people go out and they just kind of ho-hum their way through like a night out with friends or a night out with their partner. Or even if you're just looking to go have a good time yourself, Crackpots Comedy Club, truly the perfect place to do it. It's right there in downtown Massillon. Speak a little bit about why you picked that location and, you know, why it's really such a perfect spot.
3: Boy, beautiful, historic downtown Massillon, Ohio was not my first choice, but the more I looked at it, the more I fell in love with the community. The location of the club is right in the heart of downtown on the corner of Erie and Lincoln Way, in the heart of the historic district of Massillon. The community is small enough to have that family vibe to it, but we're still close enough to large markets like Canton and Akron in order to draw what we need to be successful. So, but the community of Massillon is a wonderful community. The people, the other fellow businesses that we work with are all just fantastic. We're very proud to be a part of that business landscape.
2: Yeah, I had Ruben Ramirez, a funny man, on the show not too long ago, and I told him, I said, hey, you're going to be in Massillon. Make sure you say T-I-G. And he was like, are you joking with me, bro? Like, is it setting me up for something? And I said, no, dude, it's going to make a difference. They're going to buy in. And, dude, I think that's such an important part of it, is the idea of the community buying in, and everybody, and I mean everybody I know that's gone to Crackpots has said, dude, they've had a great time, and the fact that you guys have bought into the community truly does make a difference. So make sure you stop by. Downtown Massillon is the place for Crackpots Comedy Club. You got Stormy Daniels coming up. You got Don Jameson. You got so many funny people getting ready to take that stage. And like I said, you can save money at 330deals.com. So, Chris, thank you for coming in. As always, we're going to get Don Jameson on the show. We're going to make some good stuff happen. Brother, you know I appreciate you.
3: 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Great seeing you today.
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9: Good Wednesday morning to you, Starr County and Canton. Partly to mostly cloudy skies is the plan. Scattered rain and thunderstorms, especially later today. Scattered's the key word, though. Upper 80s for highs. I will keep you updated. Partly cloudy tonight, and lows will be warm in the low 70s by early tomorrow. Mostly cloudy weather for your Thursday, mid to upper 80s. I am staff meteorologist Holly Strano on Mix 94.1.
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13: 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Oh my, my, oh my, my love. 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
1: Let's get it popping right here in downtown Canton, Ohio. We're coming up on the 13th, the 6th annual Grab, Go, and Grow Baby Shower for new and expecting parents is going to happen 11 to 2 at the Eric Snow YMCA. And becoming a new parent is such a challenging thing to do. So the fact that there's community organizations coming out and giving people the resources and information they need truly does deserve to be celebrated. Huge thumbs up to everyone making that happen. Speaking of making it happen, dude, so many young people from Stark County walked away from the OHSAA Track and Field Championships with gold medals, including Perry's Emerson Karenbauer. You've got Jackson's Gabby Wallen, Louisville's Kyla Meyer, and the Fairless Relay Team. All of them, plus more, walking home champions. A huge pat on the back from all of us. I don't care what school you went to. I don't care, you know, who you're a fan of. Big picture, young people who are out there maximizing their potential deserve to be celebrated. That's exactly what we're doing right now. Next piece of Stark County positivity. Got to show some love to my good friends over at the Domestic Violence Project. They recently rolled out a new online program called Izzy Chatline. And this all has to do with the fact that sometimes a phone call is not possible in a domestic violence situation. So by opening up this chat line where victims can talk to advocates, find out community resources, help come up with a plan, this is awesome. And hats off to the Domestic Violence Project for doing this and really supporting people in the best way that they can. So, like I said, Izzy Chatline is what it's called. You can find the Domestic Violence Project on Facebook if you want more information. And as always, if you are in that situation, and I know based off of numbers, there's somebody listening right now who is in that situation, please utilize the Domestic Violence Project and take that first step. Next piece of Stark County positivity. Let's head out to North Lawrence, which I got to show North Lawrence some more love, I feel like. They're doing a touching truck. That goes down to 13th from 5 to 10. If you've got kids in your life, you know that they love trucks. Climbing up in them, hitting that horn, having a good time. It's free. It's open to the community, and it's going to be at Lawrence Township Park right there on Manchester. So stop by June 13th from 5 to 10. And our final slice of Stark County positivity. Let's hit something countywide here. Stark County Hunger Task Force and the work they do truly important, especially in the summer when kids lose that source of food from school. So they're continuing their backpack program. They're doing it in conjunction with a bunch of community libraries, including the Stark Library, Louisville Library, Maslin Library, a ton of them. But they're doing their backpack program, which essentially gives kids a couple of lunch items, a couple of breakfast items, some snacks, some drinks, and hopefully gives those families a little bit of breathing room when it comes to their food budget. So if you want more information on that, Stark County Hunger Task Force, really easy to find on social media and in the community and down there at the Ken Weber campus. Dude, I have so much respect for Stephanie and her team and the way that they continue to fight hunger on a local level. So if you're out there and you need to utilize it, please find them. Please take advantage of it. Let's make sure those kids are fed this summer. That's what it's about, man. Stark County coming together, supporting each other, making this community a better place. And if you ever see this kind of stuff, well, let me know about it. 330-450-9400 is the number. You tell me about the good stuff. I'll tell everybody else. Stark County Positivity. And it's right here for you on Mix 94.1.
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3: The news brought to you by Crown Heating and Cooling, family-owned and operated, serving the residential and commercial heating and cooling needs since 1960. No BCI involvement this time. Governor Mike DeWine says the Toledo Police Department is tracking down leads and doing the legwork to try to find two or more shooters that sent 12 people to the hospital during a festival last weekend.
4: I have confidence in the chief. I have confidence in the mayor. I have confidence in the police department. They will solve this case. So we're not actively involved.
3: As for the city of Canton, Mayor Bill Shearer says the innocent bystander incidents in Toledo and Akron provide further evidence security is an ever-evolving process. He says it's one of the reasons behind transitioning larger events at Centennial Plaza to ticketed affairs.
5: Everybody's got to go through metal detectors and everything else when we did Nico Moon last year. I mean, it worked out great. It really did. Now, it doesn't mean that you couldn't have something happen.
3: But the mayor says the city must act both proactively and reactively. 25-year-old Canton man sentenced yesterday for shooting an Akron man to death at a Halloween party back in 2024. Terrence Williams got an 18 to 23-year prison term. Gas prices in the Canton-Massillon metro area, again, higher than the national average. The AAA average price this morning, $4.31 a gallon, up 34 cents over the last 2 days. And in sports, Guardians lost to the Yankees last night, 3-2. They play a day game today. Stanley Cup Finals, Carolina wins at 5-3 over Vegas. That series now tied at 2 games each. I'm Pam Cook.
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0: Okay. That's the wrap-up here on Mixed Mornings with Matt Fantone. Oh. A lot of things going on at the Radio Ranch today. We are getting things set up for the band Camino Lunch on the Lawn happening high noon. Really excited for them. Really excited to welcome so many of our awesome listeners. And really excited to eat some pizza. Also, want to make sure we shout out all of our guests today, which good grief. Got a lot of guests today. First of all, Chris from Crackpots Comedy Club. They're a part of the 330 Deals deal of the day. So head over to the website, 330deals.com. Get a $50 gift card for just $25. Also, want to make sure we shout out Casey from Tremont Coffee and Alex from Key Bank. They're going to be a part of the fun on Friday for the Mix 94.1 Jelly Roll-Up, which, by the way, 5:10, your next chance to score a keyword and text your way in. Want to make sure we shout out Allison from Visit Canton. She joined us in the 8 o'clock hour. Got to make sure we shout out Mo from Arts and Start. I told you, there was a lot of guests today. And, of course, want to shout out you. Most important person of all, right? I'm going to go get stuff ready for Lunch on the Lawn with the band Camino. Hopefully, we'll see you there. And I'll be back tomorrow morning, 6 a.m., right here on this radio station, Mix 94.1. You guys have a great rest of your Wednesday. Bye now.
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17: 741 weather.
18: Well, hey there, Star County. Good morning, and welcome to Wednesday. Partly to mostly cloudy skies and... there will be scattered rain and thunderstorms in the forecast, especially later today, but I would not let my guard down. It's just unsettled weather pattern. That's what we're in. Upper 80s for highs. Partly cloudy skies and low 70s tonight. Canton, tomorrow's Thursday already, and we're looking at mainly cloudy skies around 87 for the high. I am staff meteorologist Holly Strano on Mix 94.1.
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Mix 94.1, good morning and happy, what day is it? Wednesday. Happy Wednesday. And it looks like we're going to be free and clear. Just a lot of sunshine today, high in the 80s. So enjoy it, embrace it. Noah Kahan is on Mix 94.1.

0: That's another lost ball. Why do I even play?
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22: 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During the Jeep Make This the Summer event, celebrate 250 years of the country that can with the vehicle that always can. 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

Brand new Taylor on Mix 94.1 is called I Knew It, I Knew Ya, and it's from the Toy Story 5 soundtrack. And I guess they just had the premiere in L.A. the other night, and she surprised fans after the movie let out, which had to be pretty cool and clearly unexpected, but Taylor does what Taylor does. Ella Langley is on. This is Mix 94.1. Just when I-

Mix 94.1, we're getting excited because it's coming up tomorrow. It's Kid Fest with Ripe Prep Academy, and Matt Fantone is going to be there starting at 4 o'clock. He'll have some goodies for you to go along with the petting zoo and the bounce houses and the food trucks and all sorts of stuff. So we'll see you there at Ripe Prep Academy tomorrow with Mix 94.1.

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1: Benson Boone, Mix 94.1. My name is Marissa, and listen, I know we don't have a dog in the race for the NBA Finals, but it does continue tonight. The Knicks and the Spurs, Game 4. Knicks are leading the series 2-1. Cheapest seats, by the way, that I saw at Madison Square Garden. Do you want to take a gander? $6,000. Like, who in the world? Like, that's not a normal person that's sitting in that seat. We can't afford that. Celebrity Row is over 75K. Like, I can't even make sense of that. Like, I get that they're excited. That's a little bit much, though, you know? But I'll watch comfortably from my couch. Again, the game is tonight for Game 4 as the NBA Finals continue. We've got more of your favorites next on Mix 94.1.
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8: Hello, Canton. As we continue through your Wednesday, partly to mostly cloudy skies, I hope you're having a great day. Scattered rain and thunderstorms possible. Upper 80s for highs later this afternoon. Getting into this evening and the overnight hours across Star County, partly cloudy skies, very mild, warm, low 70s. And then mainly cloudy Thursday skies, almost to the weekend again, which is crazy. 87. That's where we're headed tomorrow. I am staff meteorologist Holly Strano on Mix 94.1.
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Mix 94.1. I'm Marissa. I hope that you won your way in because today is the day. We have lunch on the lawn with these guys, the band Camino. 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
1: 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This is going to be such a big show. Post Malone and Jelly Roll, big-ass stadium tour, and it's coming to Cleveland June 25th. The Jelly Roll-Up continues. 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

0: That's another lost ball. 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

Mix 94.1. Sometimes it is worth it to scroll through the news because you just never know what you're going to see. Stormy Daniels is coming to Crackpots Comedy Club. What? Like, I mean, if you know, you know, and you might know. It's Mix 94.1.

baby girl. Uh-huh. I'm the man from the big B. Hey, won't you come play around my way? Uh-huh. And listen to what I got to say. Don't you know I am the man? Rock shows here in Japan. Have people shaking my hand.

Mix 94.1 getting set for Father's Day. It's coming up. We got like 11 days, and Dough for Dad could get you $1,000 to hand over to Dad. So head over to mix941.com and enter as much as you want.

0: 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Because the all-request lunch is going to be starting at noon, 330-450-9400. And thanks for spending the workday with us, by the way. Marissa, and you've seen it. I know Cedar Point is not that far from us. And it's been now multiple times where people have gotten stuck on a roller coaster, right at the like peak of it, too, the tippy top. And I was telling my grandmother about this. She's 94, by the way. And I said, what do you think about that, Nan? And she's like, just give me the merry-go-round any day. Nana's got jokes. She does. It's Mix 94.1.
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20: Hello, Canton. As we continue through your Wednesday, partly to mostly cloudy skies, I hope you're having a great day. Scattered rain and thunderstorms possible. Upper 80s for highs later this afternoon. Getting into this evening and the overnight hours across Starr County, partly cloudy skies, very mild, warm, low 70s. And then mainly cloudy Thursday skies, almost to the weekend again, which is crazy. 87, that's where we're headed tomorrow. I am Staff Meteorologist Holly Strano on Mix 94.1.

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1: Sean Kingston, Mix 94.1, the All Request Lunch, 330-450-9400 to go ahead and get those requests on. And we have the band Camino hanging out with us right now. How cool, right? So make sure you're following us on socials, Mix 94.1 Radio.

0: That's another lost ball. 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
15: Oh my God. 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It is so big. She looks like one of those rap guys' girlfriends. 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I can't believe it's just so round. It's like out there. I mean, gross.

0: 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You know, it's the vicious cycle of survival, but you need to have some fun in mixed on in. So coming up tomorrow, bring the whole fam. We've got at Right Prep Academy, we're going to be at Kid Fest. Matt Fantone is hanging out from 4 to 6, and he's going to have some great giveaways for you. But it's going to be like petting zoos. It's going to be the food trucks and the bounce houses. There's even train rides with Conductor Bob, and there's barbers and braiders. So it's going to be a lot of fun. And again, it's Right Prep Academy's Kid Fest, Superior Ave Northeast in Canton. We're going to be there from 4 to 6. So we'll hang out with you tomorrow right here with Mix 94.1.
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19: Hello, Canton. As we continue through your Wednesday, partly to mostly cloudy skies, I hope you're having a great day. Scattered rain and thunderstorms possible. Upper 80s for highs later this afternoon. Getting into this evening and the overnight hours across Starr County, partly cloudy skies. Very mild, warm, low 70s. And then mainly cloudy Thursday skies, almost to the weekend again, which is crazy. 87. That's where we're headed tomorrow. I am staff meteorologist Holly Strano on Mix 94.1.
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20: 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Yeah, right. 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Or better yet, go to Times Square.

Mix 94.1, the All Request Lunch continues, and we've got a great request here for One Republic. They've got a new album coming out this fall, and as a reminder, 5:10 this afternoon, the Jelly Roll-Up continues. 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

0: That's another lost ball. 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

Mix 94.1, there's going to be another We Believe in Canton event. We've teamed up with the Canton Police Department. So coming up next Wednesday, make sure that you're joining us over at Harmont Park. We're going to have lots of giveaways and just lots of family fun. Hot dogs, bounce houses, the whole nine. It's Mix 94.1.

Janet on Mix 94.1. And if you haven't seen the Michael movie in theaters, you now have the chance to stream it at home. I'm still waiting until it's a little less than $19.99, but I can't wait to watch it. It's Mix 94.1.

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0: 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He will do absolutely anything, and, you know, I really am my father's daughter. That being said, Father's Day is around the corner, and we've got $1,000 that you could win for dad. It's dough for dad. 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Because just, you know, tippy-tap and go ahead and enter to win. 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
8: Hello, Canton. As we continue through your Wednesday, partly to mostly cloudy skies, I hope you're having a great day. Scattered rain and thunderstorms possible. Upper 80s for highs later this afternoon. Getting into this evening and the overnight hours across Starr County, partly cloudy skies, very mild, warm, low 70s. And then mainly cloudy Thursday skies, almost to the weekend again, which is crazy. 87. That's where we're headed tomorrow. I am Staff Meteorologist Holly Strano on Mix 94.1.
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1: 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And if you missed that, if you didn't win your way in for lunch on the lawn, check out socials right now. 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Java Joel will be filling you in a little bit. He's also got your next chance at the Jelly Roll-Up coming up. And I'll talk to you tomorrow. 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

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You could win tickets to see Post Malone and Jelly Roll, the Big Ass Stadium Tour 2, live in Cleveland, June 25th. 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

0: That's another lost ball. 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
20: They say the holy water's watered down. And this town's lost its faith. Our colors will fade.

I'll tell you about another road closure. Tonight starting at 9 o'clock, I-76 East to State Route 8 North. Going to be closed through tomorrow morning at 5. Follow the detour signs. I got to tell you, these road closure announcements are kind of fun. I'm going to miss talking about them when they finally get the roads fixed. Oh, wait, that's never going to happen because we live in Ohio. That's Mix 94.1.

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3: Good Wednesday afternoon, Canton. And across our county, we've got partly to mostly cloudy skies going on. Also, there is the possibility of scattered rain and thunderstorms this afternoon. Upper 80s for highs. Partly cloudy, Canton. That's going to be the deal for tonight. Lows will be in the low 70s by early Thursday. And partly to mostly cloudy skies getting into tomorrow. Mid to upper 80s for highs across Star County. I am Staff Meteorologist Holly Strano on Mix 94.1.
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2: Ever since we heard the news that after 3 years of dating, she has broken up with Ethan Slater. Whoever that is. But this song is taking on a new meaning now. Ariana Grande, "Hate That I Made You Love Me." 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

Hey, starting this Friday, we got your chance to win tickets to see this guy live in Cleveland. Alex Warren, the Little Orphan Alex Tour. 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
2: 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What's going on?

0: That's another lost ball. Why do I even play?
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An alarm coming up at 5:10 today. 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Next chance to win your way there coming up 5:10 today. 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
24: Good Wednesday afternoon, Canton. And across Starr County, we've got partly to mostly cloudy skies going on. Also, there is the possibility of scattered rain and thunderstorms this afternoon. Upper 80s for highs. Partly cloudy, Canton. That's going to be the deal for tonight. Lows will be in the low 70s by early Thursday. And partly to mostly cloudy skies getting into tomorrow. Mid to upper 80s for highs across Starr County. I am Staff Meteorologist Holly Strano on Mix 94.1.
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Hey, tomorrow you can hang out with Mix 94.1 morning superstar Matt Fantone. It's Kid Fest time. Right, Prep Academy, bounce houses, they got a petting zoo, they got train rides with conductor Bob, barbers and braiders and food trucks. It's all happening tomorrow from 4 till 6 over there at Right Prep Academy. That's 1500 Superior Ave, Northeast in Canton. 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Just when.

Well, by my estimation, there's only a handful of chances left to get qualified to take part in the Mix 94.1 Jelly Roll-Up, which is our big competition happening at Tremont Coffee Canton South Friday morning during Mix Mornings with Matt Fantone. You could win those Post Malone Jelly Roll tickets, but you got to be a part of the competition. I'm going to give you a chance to win your spot to be there coming up 5:10. 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

0: That's another lost ball. 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
2: 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It's Taylor Swift. I knew it. I knew you. And nobody plays it more than Mix 94.1. 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
8: Good Wednesday afternoon, Canton. And across Stark County, we've got partly to mostly cloudy skies going on. Also, there is the possibility of scattered rain and thunderstorms this afternoon. Upper 80s for highs. Partly cloudy, Canton. That's going to be the deal for tonight. Lows will be in the low 70s by early Thursday. And partly to mostly cloudy skies getting into tomorrow. Mid to upper 80s for highs across Stark County. I am staff meteorologist Holly Strano on Mix 94.1.
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Right, Prep Academy Kid Fest going on. 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

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Try to win those Post Malone Jelly Roll tickets. And congratulations to all the folks who won tickets to see this guy live in Pittsburgh in a couple of weeks. Noah Kahan. 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

0: 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Post Malone and Jelly Roll, the Big Ass Stadium Tour 2, live in Cleveland, June 25th. 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Tremont Coffee, Canton South for Post Malone Jelly Roll tickets. 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

Can't wait to see the photos of Conductor Bob giving Matt Fantone a train ride. Mix 94.1's Matt Fantone, live at Wright Prep Academy tomorrow. It's the Kid Fest going on. We got bounce houses and a petting zoo and barbers and braiders, food trucks and more. It's all happening tomorrow, 4 till 6. That's Wright Prep Academy, 1500 Superior Ave Northeast here in Canton. Matt will be out there, so go see him. Mix 94.1.

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19: Good Wednesday evening to you, Canton. I hope you've had a glorious day and you've got a lot of night ahead of you. Partly to mostly cloudy skies. Temperatures in the low 70s. It's going to be warm. As we get into your Thursday forecast, we'll have mainly cloudy skies initially, and then more of a mix of clouds and sunshine. Highs for Thursday in the mid to upper 80s. I am staff meteorologist Holly Streno on Mix 94.1.
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0: I'm super excited. You might notice that this is not Eric's voice. It is Jordan.
1: Yes.
0: XYZ with Eric Zachary. It is my wedding week, which means my guests are finally showing up to my wedding venue, which is in Portugal.
1: Right.
0: But because Eric is a guest, that means he's not here, which is wild.
1: It's just us today, Jordan and Audrey.
0: It is Jordan and Audrey, but Eric is gone for Jordan's wedding, and Jordan is still at work. Don't ask me how it happened. We are going to have fun. I promised Eric we wouldn't burn the studio down. I'm also bad at keeping promises.

0: More big news coming from Ariana Grande, but, you know, depending on what side of the fan spectrum you are for Ari, this is either coming as, you know, incredible or awful.
1: So XYZ ENT Entertainment Report. Ariana Grande and Ethan Slater have officially broken up.
0: Oh, no.
1: What? They've been together for 3 years, okay. And now it is done. Yeah. They got together working on Wicked together.
0: That's right.
1: Yep. I don't know if you recall, Ethan Slater left his wife and newborn baby to be with Ariana Grande. Ariana Grande also finalized a divorce. All I have to say is I hope it was worth it to be with SpongeBob for a little bit.
0: Right. I mean, I'm never really one to comment on, like, people's relationships, especially people I don't know.
1: Yeah.
0: However, when the facts are laid out like that.
1: I mean, I hate to say it, but I'm sorry. I also feel like I like to stay out of other people's business.
0: Sure, yeah.
1: Maybe it's just that I have, a personal gripe with...
0: Okay, with who?
1: Ethan Slater. He just kind of annoys me, and I don't really like him.
0: I love that you are donning the hater mantle now that since Eric is gone, someone has to hate.
1: I know, somebody has to take it. But one thing that I think is super interesting is that Ariana Grande, well, I guess just kind of like the whole of the internet was like, hey guys, watch. She's going to start making music again. They're going to break up and she's going to be done with theater Ariana Grande for a little bit.
0: Oh, so it's literally like a whole life pivot.
1: The prophecy has been foretold. Nobody's surprised here, I don't think.
0: Right. And I mean, she just started her tour. So like you can't have a boyfriend or somebody at home.
1: I know, holding her down. Tour.
0: Yeah. No. You have to leave them entirely.
1: Of course.
0: Yeah.
1: But yeah, that's the news. I hope they're both very happy. I hope Ethan Slater,
0: figures it out.
1: Figures it out.
0: He was in Wicked?
1: He was in Wicked.
0: I didn't see either of them. Did he have a big role in that?
1: Yeah, he had a pretty big role.
0: Cool.
1: He had a pretty big role. He played Bach.
0: Sure.
1: Yeah.
0: That makes sense to me.
1: Yeah.
0: It's your XYZ ENT Entertainment Report, all brought to you by Eggland's Best, the only eggs with more fresh and delicious taste, plus superior nutrition. 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

0: for you. I guess you moved on really easily.
1: Now, I'm not a Weezer fan, but I had no idea that they were... I don't have any hate towards Weezer. Yeah. There's nothing wrong with them. Right. I just had no idea that they were putting out albums under the same title, quote unquote.
2: Oh, like over and over again?
1: Over and over again,
2: oh, yes.
1: And now they are about to announce their seventh self-titled Weezer album. Yes.
2: This is the seventh self-titled Weezer album following Blue, Green, Red, White, Teal, and Black.
1: Right.
2: They're just nicknamed after, you know, there's the famous Weezer Blue album.
1: Sure, yes.
2: But yeah, they released a new single called We Might As Well Be Strangers.
0: We might as well be strangers.
1: Yeah, this is in their bag for sure, which yeah. I'm not a hater. I'm not a Weezer hater. I do think self-titled albums, especially when it's not like the debut album, I'm kind of like, yeah.
2: Well, it's kind of their thing.
1: Well, so that's the only reason I'm not mad at this one per se.
2: Right.
1: Because like, okay, you've just done it. You've beat me over the head with right. so many self-titled albums. This is all I'm expecting. But
2: Yeah, I feel like they're doing that. It's supposed to be kind of talking about aging as a band and whatever. And
1: got you. Is that why it's called the Gold Album? Because they're like, you know, they're golden years.
2: You know what?
1: Years.
2: Probably. I feel like they're doing the same thing that a lot of other, you know, older, like.
1: Sure.
2: Kind of alternative bands are doing.
1: Old man bands?
2: Yeah, it's turning into dad rock. It's okay. I like Weezer. They're cool. The album is releasing on August 21st.
1: Okay.
2: So we'll see.
1: Seventh self-titled Weezer album, the Gold Album.

0: XYZ with their exactly mom's hot take is coming up on the way. My mom joining the show to provide her perspective on
1: getting your diploma, high school diploma.
0: Oh, okay. You should do it.
1: Absolutely, if you can, you know, if it's available, yes, you should get it.
0: Okay.
1: But when you get it, you have to have an attitude when you're getting your diploma. And there's been a few sightings every year there is where some trickster or some arrogant person just feels like
0: arrogant person is derogatory. I've never done this, but like she's talking about like the showboating, like people who do flips and stuff on stage.
1: Yeah, exactly.
2: I don't mind that.
1: Well, this girl got toasted on all venues for getting up there to get her diploma, you know, doing her little dance and then doing full splits.
0: But then they denied giving her the diploma.
1: And they did. And they walked her off and they said,
3: oh.
1: And then actually a lot of her peers, as well as her, you know, other teachers and professionals from other areas were just saying, you know, that you just set a tone where we wouldn't want to hire you because we are your bosses right now. We are your teachers.
0: Mom's hot take on receiving your diploma or certificate of any kind and like being a little too showboaty when you're getting it.
2: Sure.
0: XYZ with their exactly mom's hot take is next.

0: My mom saw a viral video of someone trying to do a flip or a split or something showboaty while getting
1: inappropriate splits with, you know, popping.
0: Popping?
1: Yeah. You know, she's in the splits and she's popping.
0: What is
2: popping? Like she was twerking?
1: Yes.
0: Oh, okay.
2: Got it.
0: Okay. My mom doesn't like when people showboat, especially when receiving your diploma. Mom's hot take. It's all brought to you by T-Mobile. Mom, I think you're referring to this girl I saw that she, like, did a whole thing. She was a little, like, over the top, and they basically on stage refused to hand her her diploma because, like, schools will set rules like, hey, we got to get through a lot of names. Mm-hmm. Please don't make this about you.
2: Sure.
0: You know? Yeah. And I see both sides, but I do think it's a little heavy-handed depending on the institution.
1: What if 200 people decided to do their own little showboat? Yeah. I mean, it's just, it's silly. Just walk up there, get your diploma, and then do your showboating afterwards.
2: So, hold on now. What are we here for, really? You know? Like, if 200 people did a showboating thing, are we not here to celebrate those 200 people and nothing else?
1: Yeah. The ceremony itself, though, runs so long.
2: We're here for, what else are we here for?
1: Oh my God, then you haven't gone to a high school graduation and sat as a parent watching it all.
2: I have not.
1: It's excruciating. You're waiting, and Eric's last name is Zachary. I had to wait hours to hear Zachary.
0: To a little context, my graduating class was like 625 kids.
3: Yeah.
0: Like, sure. We had it in an arena. We had to. We were very Taylor Swift with it, right? Yeah. Like, we needed the space.
2: I don't consider that an excuse. To be honest, if it's my hot take, like, I think that's just a boomer thing, you know?
0: Yeah.
2: Like, I think that's just an old person.
0: I think it's both. I think, it's coded in just, like, I don't like when kids have fun.
2: Right.
0: But there's also, like, for every instance where a kid has landed a backflip, there's a video of a kid landing on their face on stage, too.
1: I just think it's, I don't know. I'm against it. I'm for fun. You know I am. But, like, do that.
0: Virginia Zachary, for fun, 2026.
2: Yeah, right? Yeah.
1: But this just, she took it. And then
0: this student specific not only did splits, but I will agree, then went a little like Cardi B with it and was like, you know, twerking on the ground. And I can see, I'm not saying I agree with it, but I can see where parents will be like, come on, man. Like, one quick trick, I'm cool with. But like, you're going to turn this into your Megan Thee Stallion moment. And it's a little.
2: You graduated high school. It should be your moment.
0: Again, why are you humping the ground, though?
1: Then why?
2: Because that's what you. I mean, like, people celebrate however they celebrate. I can't, you know.
1: She's going to go get a job as a.
2: I'm not even going to, like, okay. Yeah. You think that's going to follow her? Like,
0: digital footprint.
2: Yeah, there's OnlyFans today. Like, okay. What are we talking about? She's just doing splits.
0: Oh, you're saying this is the trailer. All right, Jordan.
2: I don't know what it is, but I think there are bigger fish to fry. Like,
1: she got so much pushback and this from lots of people.
0: This isn't just things like showboating, things like doing a flipper or doing the splits. Like, I saw another kid got rejected because he had the Palestinian flag around his shoulders.
2: Sure.
0: And obviously, I think a lot of schools are just trying to avoid any controversy.
2: Right. Mm-hmm.
0: Right, wrong, or indifferent. I can see where it's like, well, if this person can wear... they're very dress-coded, and obviously, notoriously, dress codes are just a way to...
2: derogatory.
0: Yeah, derogatory or...
2: discriminatory.
0: Thank you. That's what I was looking for. But I can see where it's like, if one kid wears something like a Palestinian flag or someone else has an LGBTQ flag on, but then someone shows up with a Trump flag or someone shows up with a Don't Tread on Me flag.
2: Sure.
0: Like, it's like, where do you draw that line then? I think it's just easier for the schools to be like, hey, only wear the cap and gown that you're supposed to.
1: That's how it was. I mean, those are called rules. You haven't graduated yet. You still have to conform to the school's rules. And I, as a parent, I'm sitting here going, well, then why didn't Eric do his blue number? You know, why didn't, you know.
0: She's referencing
2: What was your blue number, man?
0: She's referencing my iconic second grade performance of Eiffel 65. Blue.
2: It sounds to me like you don't want to celebrate the kids.
1: I do want to celebrate.
0: Yeah, my mom booed me when I walked across the stage.
2: It sounds kind of like, get me out of here. I want to get to the Savvy B.
1: And I want to ask any other parent who does feel that way, because sitting through those graduation ceremonies is torture.
0: Okay. Yeah. All right. She's just mad that I'm at the end of the list. It's XYZ. There, exactly. Mom's Hot Takes, all brought to you by T-Mobile. It's better over here. Find out how at T-Mobile.com.
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8: Good Wednesday evening to you, Canton. I hope you've had a glorious day and you've got a lot of night ahead of you. Partly to mostly cloudy skies. Temperatures in the low 70s. It's going to be warm. As we get into your Thursday forecast, we'll have mainly cloudy skies initially and then more of a mix of clouds and sunshine. Highs for Thursday in the mid to upper 80s. I am staff meteorologist Holly Streno on Mix 94.1.
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0: apparently the big thing to do at weddings, bridal parties, engagement parties, whatever you want to call them, is this whole like surname battle thing. There were this one couple earlier this year, maybe a couple weeks ago, they started going viral. Brett Bortland and Georgia Bella had a multi-event competition between their families to battle for whose name they were going to take.
1: That's awesome.
0: You know, so they put their cousins, their parents, their grandparents, aunts, uncles together to duke it out. Brett ended up winning. So, you know, him and his wife took his last name. But now it's become so viral that people are just doing the battle of the surnames at parties now because we're done with, just taking the guy's name.
1: Right.
0: So I want to talk to you, Audrey, about how you feel about it.
1: Yeah.
0: Would you do this? And I mean, I'm getting married in days.
1: I know.
0: Yeah, I'll let you know straight up. It's not happening in mine. Coming up next.

0: The battle of the surnames is becoming a very popular thing where the bride and groom have their whole families play these games. It's like a field day, basically.
1: Okay, wedding topic.
0: Yeah. Wedding is big. Wedding is big right
1: Wedding
0: is in.
1: Jordan's getting married in like 2 days.
0: Wedding's in. Being single is out. This battle of the surnames where, you know, they're doing tug of war. They're doing twerk contests, potato sack races, you know.
1: Okay. They're doing like baby shower games.
0: Baby shower games.
1: But for high stakes.
0: High stakes. Whoever family wins, they basically conquer the other family, and now
1: this
0: you have
1: hilarious.
0: That surname.
1: Yeah.
0: So, I mean, I love to see how like progressive this is.
1: Yeah.
0: Because, you know, traditionally, you know, marriage was about like ownership and land and stuff.
1: Right.
0: Like it wasn't, you know, anything having really to do with love. But now that, you know, we've come so far and that's what it's all about. Oh, okay. Maybe if your family's more athletic than my family, I'll take your last
1: name.
0: Well,
1: so here's the thing. I think this is all super fun and cute, and I love how unserious it is.
0: Sure.
1: I think you know me enough to know that I am much more like things are way higher stakes for me all of the time.
0: Okay.
1: I have anxiety.
0: You're stressed.
1: I'm a stressed person.
0: Okay.
1: And I'll tell you what, I'm taking nobody's last name.
0: Oh, so wait, you're just going share? You're getting rid of your last name?
1: No. I would like to keep my last name.
0: Oh, okay.
1: And somebody can take mine if they want.
0: Sure.
1: But I'm keeping mine. I might hyphen, you know? Like, I'll throw a hyphen in there.
0: Okay, you'll duel it up.
1: Yeah, I'll double last name.
0: Right.
1: But, like, I like my last name.
0: But you're not going to when you get married, if you get married.
1: I mean, never say never.
0: Sure.
1: I mean, maybe if it's, like, a really cool last name and sounds really good with my first name. But I'll probably keep my last name regardless.
0: I will say my fiance's only taking my last name solely because we plan on having kids and she wouldn't want her last name to be different than her kid's last name.
1: But can't we all just have two last names? We could just do that forever.
0: I feel like that's super long.
1: Right.
0: You know?
1: But like, that is an option, right?
0: It is
1: just
0: an option.
1: For my,
0: you can do two last names.
1: Okay, yeah.

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0: What are you watching? What have you been into binging lately? Jordan, what about you?
1: Oh, man. So Apple TV released two episodes of Widow's Bay early, Eric.
2: Oh, they did?
1: Yeah, they did.
2: I didn't know that.
1: I mean, I'm so sorry. This is really just like me and Eric like having a little boy talk.
3: I want to watch it. I just haven't started yet.
1: Okay, well, if you don't
0: know. I've gotten so many people into this show. Yes. I got my mom to watch this show.
1: Yeah, my mom is watching it now. Anyway, Apple TV has this show called Widow's Bay. It's like a thriller comedy, which I've never like seen done before well to the degree that they are doing this.
0: Sure.
1: Basically, Matthew Reese is the main character. He plays a mayor on an island town in like New England, and it's the whole island is cursed, but he doesn't want to believe it. And each episode, it gets spookier and spookier, but funnier and funnier.
3: Mm-hmm.
1: So, yeah. Eric, I'm telling you, when you get some downtime, you got to do the doubleheader.
0: Yeah, I'm in. Widow's Bay is on Apple TV. Mm-hmm.

0: as Jordan gets closer to marriage, even though you already have like 5 weddings leading up to your official wedding.
1: You've been a part of all of them. Don't you feel special?
0: I feel exhausted. but yeah, your official wedding is happening in two and a half weeks, three weeks and change. You've also started to talk about like future plans. Like you guys aren't having kids right away, but obviously it's in the cards.
2: Right.
0: And with that conversation comes me and Audrey just kind of like choosing to figure out what kind of father you're going to be.
2: Oh, of course.
0: Yeah. And you brought up the idea of like, well, what kind of lullabies are you going to sing a kid?
2: Yeah. Yeah. Because I mean, like back in the 90s, like there were like specific lullabies geared, like they were literally lullabies, but now anything could be a lullaby. I've seen like parents on TikTok singing like Backstreet Boys or you know, NSYNC songs to their kids. So I was like, oh, I'd probably be, you know, like rapping Future's Dirty Sprite to my child to get him to go to sleep. All jokes, but
0: Future's a rapper. Dirty Sprite's a song.
2: Yeah, yeah. I mean, Dirty Sprite is one of the Dirty Sprite 2, one of the best albums ever.
0: So realistically, what was your like song as a child that like calmed you down or that your parents sang to you that maybe wasn't like your typical like go to sleep?
2: Well, I also want to know what song would you sing your potential, your hypothetical kids.
3: I have mine, I think.
0: We'll talk about it next. Hang on.

0: As Jordan moves to the next phase of his adult life, he's
1: my adult life.
0: Your adult life. Okay. I ain't taking enough air in before I talk.
1: It's your adult life, Jordan.
0: You know, you're getting married.
1: Yes.
0: You're not having kids yet, but it's going to be in the not so distant future.
1: Sure.
0: So
1: yeah.
0: With that, you started talking about lullabies and how you're going to be a father that sings Future, the rapper.
1: Yeah. Like just rapping March Madness.
0: Can you give me a lullaby version of Future? You can't do it like as Future.
1: You can't literally rap it. Right. Yeah.
0: Turn off the lights.
1: Yeah.
0: I'm looking for.
1: I hate it so much. Man.
0: That's so keep going.
1: Dirty soda in the styrofoam. Spent a day to get my mind blown.
0: Why are you doing this like interpretive Shakespeare?
2: Yeah, I don't know.
1: I have no idea. I'm trying to get into character so I could like put this kid to me.
0: It's worth noting, Jordan, like myself, grew up in a very music loving family. And we've talked about this, I think, on the show, but this was the song. When Jordan was a baby, he had colic, and his mom his mom would play this to calm him down. Janet Jackson, someone to call my lover right here.
1: Yeah.
0: Like, your mom will die on this cross. Like, this is the only thing that can calm you down for a period of time.
1: She would, like, leave me in

0: like the conversation stops. Like, I kind of don't want to talk to you guys when I hear this. But okay, so what's your song going to be, Audrey?
1: Well, okay, so I feel like I should preface by saying that I had two songs. I made my parents sing me lullabies until I was 13. Every night.
0: 13? Sorry, I really glazed over that.
2: Yeah.
0: I was 13?
1: My mom sang me Edelweiss from The Sound of Music, and my
0: dad... Which is such a creepy song.
1: No, it's not.
0: The song that they use for the theme of Man in the High Castle, which is about an alternate Nazi universe. Have you ever watched that show?
1: No.
0: The entire opening sequence is to Edelweiss.
1: Okay, it's a protest song, first of all. Whoa. It's my dad sang me
2: it's a creepy
1: American
2: song.
1: Pie, which Don
0: McLean.
1: Whole thing. Yeah.
0: Okay. That was a song for me.
2: Sure.
1: Yeah, and so I think mine would be...
2: The Chevy, the Chevy,
1: singing. I think mine would
0: be... This will be the day that I...
1: Tell you my song.
0: Sorry.
1: I think mine would be Summer Wind, the Frank Sinatra song, because my grandpa loves that song.
0: Oh, that's a good song.
1: You know that song?
0: That's a great song.
1: The summer wind came blowing in across the sea. Right? Isn't that cute? That's a cute lullaby. Yeah. I've been thinking about it.
3: The summer wind...
1: Isn't it pretty? It's so cute. Great lullaby.
3: All right.
0: Just to prove a point, I agree with you. It's very good.
2: That's going
0: to
2: be a great moment.
1: Or Copacabana would be maybe.
4: That's bad, buddy.
0: Barry Manilow.
4: Copacabana.
1: No, it's a good fest.
0: I like both of those. I stand by this is a creepy track.
1: I could see how this would be weird, but like, I don't know if you, like, I'm sure that you guys have a lot of friends who have kids. This is what people like play, these creepy little lullaby songs.
0: Not
1: when they're babies.
0: Child.
4: I'm playing Future.
0: My child's going to be an NSYNC aficionado.
1: Okay.
4: So what do you go to first? What's the lullaby one?
0: Two of us. This could have kind of a lullaby
4: vibe. Yeah.
0: Like, it's not the most popular NSYNC song. They're learning B-sides for sure.
4: Okay. You want them, like,
0: you've never heard this,
4: story
0: have you?
4: Fan.
0: Hang on, right here. Just like...
4: Oh, this could work as a lullaby.
0: All right, turn it off.
4: No, because I want to hear your lullaby version. Yeah. I need to hear...
0: Girl, when we started...
4: Come on, Fred.
0: You're just being mean now.
4: Future, I needed to hear
0: it's
4: yours.
0: It's just mean.
1: That's
0: you know
1: awesome.
0: I don't like singing in the public. To drop the music right then and there. It's mean. XYZ with Eric Zachary.
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4: Good Wednesday evening to you, Canton. I hope you've had a glorious day and you've got a lot of night ahead of you. Partly to mostly cloudy skies. Temperatures in the low 70s. It's going to be warm. As we get into your Thursday forecast, we'll have mainly cloudy skies initially and then more of a mix of clouds and sunshine. Highs for Thursday in the mid to upper 80s. I am staff meteorologist Holly Strano on Mix 94.1.
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